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4: Y107. Hey, this is JR. I want to tell you about my great new friends and partners over at the Carpet Barn here in Conway. 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
5: From the Tri-Arc Weather Center, here's a look at your forecast. A severe thunderstorm watch in effect this evening. Showers and thunderstorms, pretty good possibilities. Some of those storms could be severe with large hail and damaging wind. Our overnight low dropping 70. All the severe weather should move out by midnight. Then we're back to sunshine on Tuesday, mid-80s. I'm staff meteorologist Steve Hamilton from the Tri-Arc Weather Center.

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3: From the Tri-Arc Weather Center, here's a look at your forecast. A severe thunderstorm watch in effect this evening. Showers and thunderstorms, pretty good possibilities. Some of those storms could be severe with large hail and damaging wind. Our overnight low dropping 70. All the severe weather should move out by midnight. Then we're back to sunshine on Tuesday, mid-80s. I'm staff meteorologist Steve Hamilton from the Tri-Arc Weather Center.

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0: 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This is 24/7 news coverage with Rick Walker.
1: And we start with breaking news where Conway Corp has announced they are moving into phase two of water restrictions. This means customers must water their lawns, gardens, and shrubs on opposite days. Even-numbered side of the streets can water on Monday, Thursday, and Saturday. If you have an odd-numbered address, you can water on Sunday, Tuesday, and Friday. No watering will be done on Wednesday. Customers must decrease significantly their irrigation. Customers with unique water needs, such as golf courses, park areas, and sports fields, as determined by Conway Corp, must decrease significantly their irrigation and schedule their irrigation at the direction of Conway Corp management. Commercial, industrial, and institutional customers may be required to decrease their processed water usage. Vehicles may only be washed at either high-pressure, low-water usage car washes, or if at home, using a pressure washer or a garden hose with a shut-off nozzle. And fire hydrant water may only be used for fighting fires as approved by Conway Corp. Splash pads, which don't recycle or treat their water for reuse, must cease operations. Again, this goes into effect immediately. We will continue to update this story. I'm Rick Walker in the First Community Bank, Triarc 24-Hour News Center, where community comes first. 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
2: From the Triarc Weather Center, here's a look at your forecast. A severe thunderstorm watch in effect this evening. Showers and thunderstorms, pretty good possibilities. Some of those storms could be severe with large hail and damaging wind. Our overnight low dropping 70. All of the severe weather should move out by midnight. Then we're back to sunshine on Tuesday, mid-80s. I'm staff meteorologist Steve Hamilton from the Triarc Weather Center.

our community calendar. You're invited to join the third annual water safety event at Conway's Beaver Fork Lake to learn about swim safety. Fun water-centric activities for all ages, free life jacket fittings, and giveaways. That's happening Saturday, 10 a.m. to 2 p.m. Maybe you have strong feelings towards snakes, but what do snakes think of us? Join a park interpreter at the Lake Center backside of the snack bar to learn about the snakes at Woolly Hollow and meet the snake ambassador. That's Sunday, 2 p.m. at the Lake Center at Woolly Hollow State Park. And grab your pups and join in for a tail wagging good time in Jacksonville Sunday. It's Pup Cups in the Park. 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That's 1300 Marshall Road in Jacksonville. 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
1: April joins us from Hoco Turf and Outdoor Equipment. In April, we've moved into May. I know, we had your month where we celebrated you. Now it's time to celebrate May and getting into, service season, because some folks, because of the drier conditions, maybe haven't had to mow as much as what they anticipated. And so they really haven't gotten the equipment broken in. And now they're starting to get out there and to find some of the broken in needs to be repaired because it's broken, right?
2: That's right. We are in what we call the beginning of the season, and we are full swing. You know, it's one of those things people don't think about in the wintertime months. They worry about that lawn equipment later, and then they have a problem. 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
2: 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Tractors, lawnmowers, chainsaws, side-by-sides, ATVs, trailers, you name it, we work on it.
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2: 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They're an excellent product. They have a great reputation, especially in the heavy equipment industry. 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
1: Absolutely. Hoco Turf, where do we find you and how do we find you?
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5: From the Tri-Arc Weather Center, here's a look at your forecast. A severe thunderstorm watch in effect this evening. Showers and thunderstorms, pretty good possibilities. Some of those storms could be severe with large hail and damaging wind. Our overnight low dropping 70. All the severe weather should move out by midnight. Then we're back to sunshine on Tuesday, mid-80s. I'm staff meteorologist Steve Hamilton from the Tri-Arc Weather Center.

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5: From the Tri-Arc Weather Center, here's a look at your forecast. A severe thunderstorm watch in effect this evening. Showers and thunderstorms, pretty good possibilities. Some of those storms could be severe with large hail and damaging wind. Our overnight low dropping 70. All the severe weather should move out by midnight. Then we're back to sunshine on Tuesday, mid-80s. I'm staff meteorologist Steve Hamilton from the Tri-Arc Weather Center.

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2: From the Tri-Arch Weather Center, here's a look at your forecast. A severe thunderstorm watch in effect this evening. Showers and thunderstorms, pretty good possibilities. Some of those storms could be severe with large hail and damaging wind. Our overnight low dropping 70. All the severe weather should move out by midnight. Then we're back to sunshine on Tuesday, mid-80s. I'm staff meteorologist Steve Hamilton from the Tri-Arch Weather Center.

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1: And we start with breaking news where Conway Corp has announced they are moving into phase two of water restrictions. This means customers must water their lawns, gardens, and shrubs on opposite days. Even-numbered side of the streets can water on Monday, Thursday, and Saturday. If you have an odd-numbered address, you can water on Sunday, Tuesday, and Friday. No watering will be done on Wednesday. Customers must decrease significantly their irrigation. Customers with unique water needs, such as golf courses, park areas, and sports fields, as determined by Conway Corp, must decrease significantly their irrigation and schedule their irrigation at the direction of Conway Corp management. Commercial, industrial, and institutional customers may be required to decrease their processed water usage. Vehicles may only be washed at either high-pressure, low-water usage car washes, or if at home, using a pressure washer or a garden hose with a shut-off nozzle. And fire hydrant water may only be used for fighting fires as approved by Conway Corp. Splash pads, which don't recycle or treat their water for reuse, must cease operations. Again, this goes into effect immediately. We will continue to update this story. I'm Rick Walker in the First Community Bank, Triarc 24-Hour News Center, where community comes first. 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
3: From the Triarc Weather Center, here's a look at your forecast. A severe thunderstorm watch in effect this evening. Showers and thunderstorms, pretty good possibilities. Some of those storms could be severe with large hail and damaging wind. Our overnight low dropping 70. All the severe weather should move out by midnight. Then we're back to sunshine on Tuesday, mid-80s. I'm staff meteorologist Steve Hamilton from the Triarc Weather Center.

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1: Now here's a look at your Triarch community calendar. Skincare of the ancient world. Skin tightening face masks. That's what's happening Tuesday, 4 p.m. at the Argenta Public Library. You'll take a dive into some of the skincare traditions of the ancient world. And with a free hands-on course, you'll make your own tightening face mask. Supplies for the program will be provided. Attendance will be capped to the first 15 participants. No registration is required. And you're invited to join in for the first annual Putts for Paws Golf Tournament. 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It's a crucial fundraiser for the shelter. It's happening at Cypress Creek Golf Club on Thursday. Check-ins at 8 a.m. And they'll also have adoptable pups on the course joining throughout the day. 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
1: Hey, this is JR. I want to tell you about my great new friends and partners over at the Carpet Barn here in Conway. 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
3: From the Tri-Arc Weather Center, here's a look at your forecast. A severe thunderstorm watch in effect this evening. Showers and thunderstorms, pretty good possibilities. Some of those storms could be severe with large hail and damaging wind. Our overnight low dropping 70. All of the severe weather should move out by midnight. Then we're back to sunshine on Tuesday, mid-80s. I'm staff meteorologist Steve Hamilton from the Tri-Arc Weather Center.

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2: From the Tri-Arc Weather Center, here's a look at your forecast. Some clouds and about 70 for the overnight hours. Maybe a few stray showers left over. It'll be back to sunshine for us on Tuesday. Our afternoon high will be in the mid-80s and a little bit windy. Clear and 60 on Tuesday night, and then we get sunny skies on Wednesday. Pretty comfortable daytime highs at about 80. I'm staff meteorologist Steve Hamilton from the Tri-Arc Weather Center.

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1: And we start with breaking news where Conway Corp has announced they are moving into phase two of water restrictions. This means customers must water their lawns, gardens, and shrubs on opposite days. Even-numbered side of the streets can water on Monday, Thursday, and Saturday. If you have an odd-numbered address, you can water on Sunday, Tuesday, and Friday. No watering will be done on Wednesday. Customers must decrease significantly their irrigation. Customers with unique water needs, such as golf courses, park areas, and sports fields, as determined by Conway Corp, must decrease significantly their irrigation and schedule their irrigation at the direction of Conway Corp management. Commercial, industrial, and institutional customers may be required to decrease their processed water usage. Vehicles may only be washed at either high-pressure, low-water usage car washes, or if at home using a pressure washer or a garden hose with a shut-off nozzle. And fire hydrant water may only be used for fighting fires as approved by Conway Corp. Splash pads, which don't recycle or treat their water for reuse, must cease operations. Again, this goes into effect immediately. We will continue to update this story. I'm Rick Walker in the First Community Bank, Tri-Arc 24-Hour News Center, where community comes first. 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
2: From the Tri-Arc Weather Center, here's a look at your forecast. Some clouds and about 70 for the overnight hours. Maybe a few stray showers left over. It'll be back to sunshine for us on Tuesday. Our afternoon high will be in the mid-80s and a little bit windy. Clear and 60 on Tuesday night, and then we get sunny skies on Wednesday. Pretty comfortable daytime highs at about 80. I'm staff meteorologist Steve Hamilton from the Tri-Arc Weather Center.

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1: 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It's free. It's open to the public. 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
1: Hey, this is JR. 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
2: From the Tri-Arc Weather Center, here's a look at your forecast. Some clouds and about 70 for the overnight hours. Maybe a few stray showers left over. It'll be back to sunshine for us on Tuesday. Our afternoon high will be in the mid-80s and a little bit windy. Clear and 60 on Tuesday night, and then we get sunny skies on Wednesday. Pretty comfortable daytime highs at about 80. I'm staff meteorologist Steve Hamilton from the Tri-Arc Weather Center.

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4: From the Tri-Arc Weather Center, here's a look at your forecast. Some clouds and about 70 for the overnight hours. Maybe a few stray showers left over. It'll be back to sunshine for us on Tuesday. Our afternoon high will be in the mid-80s and a little bit windy. Clear and 60 on Tuesday night, and then we get sunny skies on Wednesday. Pretty comfortable daytime highs at about 80. I'm staff meteorologist Steve Hamilton from the Tri-Arc Weather Center.

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2: From the Tri-Arc Weather Center, here's a look at your forecast. Some clouds and about 70 for the overnight hours. Maybe a few stray showers left over. It'll be back to sunshine for us on Tuesday. Our afternoon high will be in the mid-80s and a little bit windy. Clear and 60 on Tuesday night, and then we get sunny skies on Wednesday. Pretty comfortable daytime highs at about 80. I'm staff meteorologist Steve Hamilton from the Tri-Arc Weather Center.

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1: Well, if you see flags at half-mast in the state, there's a reason. On Friday, Arkansas Governor Sanders ordered flags to be at half-staff in remembrance of a fallen service member. Royal Luker was born March 15, 1924 in North Little Rock, faithfully answered the call to serve his nation during World War II. As a fireman third class, Luker served with honor in the U.S. Navy aboard the USS West Virginia, showcasing his unwavering courage and dedication duty to his country. He was killed during the attack on Pearl Harbor December 7th of 1941. He'll be laid to rest with full military honors at the New Bethel Cemetery near Plainview beside both of his parents. An Arkansas law professor has filed a lawsuit against the University of Arkansas at Little Rock and the Arkansas Attorney General after she was terminated from her position last year for comments made related to the death of Charlie Kirk. Lawsuit was filed by former Bowen School of Law professor Felicia Branch. In the lawsuit, Branch is challenging Bowen School of Law Dean Colin Crawford, University of Arkansas at Little Rock Chancellor Christina Drail, and the Arkansas Attorney General, all of whom are listed as defendants. I'm Rick Walker in the First Community Bank Triarc 24-Hour News Center, where community comes first. 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
2: From the Triarc Weather Center, here's a look at your forecast. Some clouds and about 70 for the overnight hours. Maybe a few stray showers left over. It'll be back to sunshine for us on Tuesday. Our afternoon high will be in the mid-80s and a little bit windy. Clear and 60 on Tuesday night, and then we get sunny skies on Wednesday. Pretty comfortable daytime highs at about 80. I'm staff meteorologist Steve Hamilton from the Triarc Weather Center.

community calendar. Join a park interpreter at the fishing pier to fish for common species in the lake and learn how to better protect the health of Lake Bennett. Seating is limited. Please bring a chair if you have one. That's happening Thursday, 4 p.m. at the fishing pier at Woolly Hollow State Park. Maumelle Library Book Club meets Thursday at 6:30 p.m. Stop by the library to get this month's selection, Crooked Letter by Tom Franklin, and join in for a lively discussion of the book. 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If you need to request ASL interpretation or other accommodations, give them a call, 501-918-3069. And yoga for adults at the Faulkner County Library Thursday. It's free beginner's yoga Thursday, 7 p.m. If you need to relax a little, try to do a little better about self-care, it's free beginner's yoga. That's for you. 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
2: From the Tri-Arc Weather Center, here's a look at your forecast. Some clouds and about 70 for the overnight hours. Maybe a few stray showers left over. It'll be back to sunshine for us on Tuesday. Our afternoon high will be in the mid-80s and a little bit windy. Clear and 60 on Tuesday night, and then we get sunny skies on Wednesday. Pretty comfortable daytime highs at about 80. I'm staff meteorologist Steve Hamilton from the Tri-Arc Weather Center.

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4: From the Tri-Arc Weather Center, here's a look at your forecast. Some clouds and about 70 for the overnight hours. Maybe a few stray showers left over. It'll be back to sunshine for us on Tuesday. Our afternoon high will be in the mid-80s and a little bit windy. Clear and 60 on Tuesday night, and then we get sunny skies on Wednesday. Pretty comfortable daytime highs at about 80. I'm staff meteorologist Steve Hamilton from the Tri-Arc Weather Center.
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0: 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This is 24/7 news coverage with Rick Walker.
1: And we start with breaking news where Conway Corp has announced they are moving into phase two of water restrictions. This means customers must water their lawns, gardens, and shrubs on opposite days. Even-numbered side of the streets can water on Monday, Thursday, and Saturday. If you have an odd-numbered address, you can water on Sunday, Tuesday, and Friday. No watering will be done on Wednesday. Customers must decrease significantly their irrigation. Customers with unique water needs, such as golf courses, park areas, and sports fields, as determined by Conway Corp, must decrease significantly their irrigation and schedule their irrigation at the direction of Conway Corp management. Commercial, industrial, and institutional customers may be required to decrease their process water usage. Vehicles may only be washed at either high-pressure, low-water usage car washes, or if at home, using a pressure washer or a garden hose with a shut-off nozzle. And fire hydrant water may only be used for fighting fires as approved by Conway Corp. Splash pads, which don't recycle or treat their water for reuse, must cease operations. Again, this goes into effect immediately. We will continue to update this story. I'm Rick Walker in the First Community Bank, Triarch 24-Hour News Center, where community comes first. 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
2: From the Triarch Weather Center, here's a look at your forecast. Some clouds and about 70 for the overnight hours. Maybe a few stray showers left over. It'll be back to sunshine for us on Tuesday. Our afternoon high will be in the mid-80s and a little bit windy. Clear and 60 on Tuesday night, and then we get sunny skies on Wednesday. Pretty comfortable daytime highs at about 80. I'm staff meteorologist Steve Hamilton from the Triarch Weather Center.
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0: our community calendar. You're invited to join the third annual water safety event at Conway's Beaver Fork Lake to learn about swim safety, fun water-centric activities for all ages, free life jacket fittings, and giveaways. That's happening Saturday, 10 a.m. to 2 p.m. Maybe you have strong feelings towards snakes, but what do snakes think of us? 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
1: Hey, this is JR. I want to tell you about my great new friends and partners over at the Carpet Barn here in Conway. 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
2: From the Tri-Arc Weather Center, here's a look at your forecast. Some clouds and about 70 for the overnight hours. Maybe a few stray showers left over. It'll be back to sunshine for us on Tuesday. Our afternoon high will be in the mid-80s and a little bit windy. Clear and 60 on Tuesday night, and then we get sunny skies on Wednesday. Pretty comfortable daytime highs at about 80. I'm staff meteorologist Steve Hamilton from the Tri-Arc Weather Center.
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9: From the Tri-Arc Weather Center, here's a look at your forecast. Some clouds and about 70 for the overnight hours. Maybe a few stray showers left over. It'll be back to sunshine for us on Tuesday. Our afternoon high will be in the mid-80s and a little bit windy. Clear and 60 on Tuesday night, and then we get sunny skies on Wednesday. Pretty comfortable.

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1: Well, as we head into June, we can say Happy Fidelity Month. Governor Sanders officially proclaiming June as Fidelity Month, encouraging residents to reflect on commitments to faith, family, community, and country. In a proclamation issued on Friday, Sanders said the observance recognizes values she described as foundational to both the U.S. and Arkansas. The proclamation cites references to faith and morality in the nation's founding documents and statements from America's founding fathers, including George Washington. According to the proclamation, Fidelity Month serves as an opportunity for Arkansans to renew their dedication to shared values and institutions. The U.S. Army Corps of Engineers has issued a small craft advisory for the McClellan Kerr Arkansas River navigation system. This due to high water flows caused by heavy rainfall in western Arkansas this week. According to USACE, Arkansas River flows below the Dardanelle Lock and Dam have exceeded 70,000 cubic feet per second, creating potentially hazardous conditions for recreational boaters. Small craft advisories are issued when river flows surpass 70,000 cubic feet per second. At those levels, strong currents and large floating debris can pose serious safety risks. I'm Rick Walker in the First Community Bank Triarch 24-Hour News Center, where community comes first. 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
2: From the Triarch Weather Center, here's a look at your forecast. Some clouds and about 70 for the overnight hours. Maybe a few stray showers left over. It'll be back to sunshine for us on Tuesday. Our afternoon high will be in the mid-80s and a little bit windy. Clear and 60 on Tuesday night, and then we get sunny skies on Wednesday. Pretty comfortable daytime highs at about 80. I'm staff meteorologist Steve Hamilton from the Triarch Weather Center.

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You're invited to join the third annual water safety event at Conway's Beaver Fork Lake to learn about swim safety, fun water-centric activities for all ages, free life jacket fittings, and giveaways. That's happening Saturday, 10 a.m. to 2 p.m. Maybe you have strong feelings towards snakes, but what do snakes think of us? Join a park interpreter at the Lake Center backside of the snack bar to learn about the snakes at Woolly Hollow and meet the snake ambassador. That's Sunday, 2 p.m. at the Lake Center at Woolly Hollow State Park. And grab your pups and join in for a tail wagging good time in Jacksonville Sunday. 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
1: From the Tri-Arc Weather Center, here's a look at your forecast. Some clouds and about 70 for the overnight hours. Maybe a few stray showers left over. It'll be back to sunshine for us on Tuesday. Our afternoon high will be in the mid-80s and a little bit windy. Clear and 60 on Tuesday night, and then we get sunny skies on Wednesday. Pretty comfortable daytime highs at about 80. I'm staff meteorologist Steve Hamilton from the Tri-Arc Weather Center.

0: We are joined by my good friend, Miss April, over at HoCo Turf, and located there on Ferndale Cutoff Road. 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I mean, I know summertime's fun time, too, but it's not too early to start thinking about the go-karts and the selection of go-karts that you have over at HoCo Turf. Really, I mean, I was impressed by not only the quality, but the options and different things that you've got available.
1: Absolutely. So we sell Hammerhead go-karts here. Hammerhead is a company based out of Texas that is actually owned by Polaris. We've got tiny ones for the little bitty guys, about 3 and up. And then we've got big ones, which we actually fit in, and they're a lot of fun. Every once in a while, the guys get bored, and they'll take them out and race them and have a good time, just kind of as a feel-good moment when they need a break.
0: Absolutely. So, you know, if people are, you know, already starting to think about, what am I going to do with the kids this summer? Then checking out these Hammerhead go-karts would be a fun thing. And if you're thinking, well, you know, I'd like to have a little fun with them too, it's great because it could be a family affair. Of course, at HoCo Turf this time of year, it's all talk about mowing and about, you know, working the property. And, you know, it's kind of gotten away from them in the winter months and things like that. So when you talk about all the different things that you've got available, I mean, everything from Husqvarna chainsaws to you got the Yanmar tractors, the big mowers. I mean, you've got it all, right?
1: We do. We're also a Red Max dealer, which makes us a little bit unique because not a lot of people have Red Max. Red Max is a very, very good product. They've got a full line of pruners and trimmers and leaf blowers. They currently have the biggest leaf blower on the market, and it is an absolute beast.
0: Well, what we need to do is we need to stop by and see you. So, HoCo Turf, that's located right on Highway 10, just, what, 2 miles past the Chenal Light, right?
1: That's exactly right. Right there on the left across from the West Pulaski Fire Department.
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4: From the Tri-Arc Weather Center, here's a look at your forecast. Some clouds and about 70 for the overnight hours. Maybe a few stray showers left over. It'll be back to sunshine for us on Tuesday. Our afternoon high will be in the mid-80s and a little bit windy. Clear and 60 on Tuesday night, and then we get sunny skies on Wednesday. Pretty comfortable daytime highs at about 80. I'm staff meteorologist Steve Hamilton from the Tri-Arc Weather Center.

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1: 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A Conway Police Department recently arrested 21-year-old Daniel Villarreal following investigation into suspicious activity at the Village Apartments. During the investigation, officers identified a vehicle occupied by the suspect. Officers attempted to stop the vehicle as it left the area, but the driver refused to stop and fled, leading officers on a pursuit that continued into Conway County. That pursuit ended when the suspect's vehicle crashed near exit 108 on I-40. A 14-year-old runaway female from Harrison was also located inside the vehicle. And the city of Searcy reminds you about the Citizen Help Request Portal. 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I'm Rick Walker in the First Community Bank Triarch 24-Hour News Center, where community comes first. 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
2: From the Triarch Weather Center, here's a look at your forecast. Some clouds and about 70 for the overnight hours. Maybe a few stray showers left over. It'll be back to sunshine for us on Tuesday. Our afternoon high will be in the mid-80s and a little bit windy. Clear and 60 on Tuesday night, and then we get sunny skies on Wednesday. Pretty comfortable daytime highs at about 80. I'm staff meteorologist Steve Hamilton from the Triarch Weather Center.

is a look at your Tri-R community calendar. Skincare of the ancient world, skin tightening face masks. That's what's happening Tuesday, 4 p.m. at the Argenta Public Library. You'll take a dive into some of the skincare traditions of the ancient world. And with a free hands-on course, you'll make your own tightening face mask. Supplies for the program will be provided. Attendance will be capped to the first 15 participants. No registration is required. And you're invited to join in for the first annual Putts for Paws Golf Tournament. It's a special day on the course dedicated to supporting the life-saving work of the Cabot Animal Support Services and the animals they serve every day. It's more than just a day of golf. It's a crucial fundraiser for the shelter. It's happening at Cypress Creek Golf Club on Thursday. Check-ins at 8 a.m. and they'll also have adoptable pups on the course joining throughout the day. 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
2: From the Tri-Arc Weather Center, here's a look at your forecast. Some clouds and about 70 for the overnight hours. Maybe a few stray showers left over. It'll be back to sunshine for us on Tuesday. Our afternoon high will be in the mid-80s and a little bit windy. Clear and 60 on Tuesday night, and then we get sunny skies on Wednesday. Pretty comfortable daytime highs at about 80. I'm staff meteorologist Steve Hamilton from the Tri-Arc Weather Center.

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1: April joins us from Hoco Turf and Outdoor Equipment. In April, we've moved into May. I know we had your month where we celebrated you. Now it's time to celebrate May and getting into, service season, because some folks, because of the drier conditions, maybe haven't had to mow as much as what they anticipated. And so they really haven't gotten the equipment broken in. And now they're starting to get out there and to find some of the broken in needs to be repaired because it's broken, right?
2: That's right. 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
1: Speaking of tractors, the MR tractors you guys have out there are just incredible. 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
2: 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They're an excellent product. 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
1: Absolutely. Hoco Turf, where do we find you and how do we find you?
2: 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We're about 2 miles west of the Chenal Light. 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We are open Monday through Friday, 8 to 5, Saturdays, 8 to 2. 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We do a lot of giveaways there.
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5: From the Tri-Arc Weather Center, here's a look at your forecast. Some clouds and about 70 for the overnight hours. Maybe a few stray showers left over. It'll be back to sunshine for us on Tuesday. Our afternoon high will be in the mid-80s and a little bit windy. Clear and 60 on Tuesday night, and then we get sunny skies on Wednesday. Pretty comfortable daytime highs at about 80. I'm staff meteorologist Steve Hamilton from the Tri-Arc Weather Center.

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1: Well, if you see flags at half-mast in the state, there's a reason. On Friday, Arkansas Governor Sanders ordered flags to be at half-staff in remembrance of a fallen service member. Royal Luker was born March 15, 1924 in North Little Rock, faithfully answered the call to serve his nation during World War II. As a fireman third class, Luker served with honor in the U.S. Navy aboard the USS West Virginia, showcasing his unwavering courage and dedication duty to his country. He was killed during the attack on Pearl Harbor December 7th of 1941. He'll be laid to rest with full military honors at the New Bethel Cemetery near Plainview beside both of his parents. An Arkansas law professor has filed a lawsuit after she was terminated from her position last year for comments made related to the death of Charlie Kirk. The lawsuit was filed by former Bowen School of Law professor Felicia Branch. In the lawsuit, Branch is challenging Bowen School of Law Dean Colin Crawford, University of Arkansas at Little Rock Chancellor Christina Drail, and the Arkansas Attorney General, all of whom are listed as defendants. I'm Rick Walker in the First Community Bank Triarch 24-Hour News Center, where community comes first. 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
3: Absolutely. 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We've got tiny ones for the little bitty guys, about three and up. 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Every once in a while, the guys get bored, and they'll take them out and race them and have a good time, just kind of as a feel-good moment when they need a break.
2: Absolutely. So, you know, if people are, you know, already starting to think about what am I going to do with the kids this summer, then checking out these Hammerhead go-karts would be a fun thing. And if you're thinking, well, you know, I'd like to have a little fun with them too, it's great because it could be a family affair. Of course, at HOCO Turf this time of year, it's all talk about mowing and about, you know, working the property. And, you know, it's kind of gotten away from them in the winter months and things like that. So when you talk about all the different things that you've got available, I mean, everything from Husqvarna chainsaws to you got the Yanmar tractors, the big mowers. I mean, you've got it all, right?
3: We do. We're also a Red Max dealer, which makes us a little bit unique because not a lot of people have Red Max. Red Max is a very, very good product. They've got a full line of pruners and trimmers and leaf blowers. They currently have the biggest leaf blower on the market, and it is an absolute beast.
2: Well, what we need to do is we need to stop by and see you. So, HOCO Turf, that's located right on Highway 10, just, what, 2 miles past the Chenal Light, right?
3: That's exactly right. Right there on the left across from the West Pulaski Fire Department.
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3: 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And if you want to buy something, we can pretty much be reached anytime. You just give us a text, and we'll show up for you.
4: From the Triarch Weather Center here.

Here's a look at your forecast. Some clouds and about 70 for the overnight hours. Maybe a few stray showers left over. It'll be back to sunshine for us on Tuesday. Our afternoon high will be in the mid-80s and a little bit windy. Clear and 60 on Tuesday night, and then we get sunny skies on Wednesday. Pretty comfortable daytime highs at about 80. I'm staff meteorologist Steve Hamilton from the Tri-Arc Weather Center.

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They can also help you learn how to become a member if you aren't already. That's Monday, 7 p.m. Conway League of Artists will be meeting at the Wingate Museum of Arts at Hendricks to tour the exhibit Nature's Canvas. Afterwards, you'll all head out to dinner. That's Monday, 6 p.m. And if you're having trouble with your phone or other device, you can get some help for that. 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It's happening Tuesday, 10 a.m., and that's going to be at the Senior Center in Heber Springs. 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
3: From the Tri-Arc Weather Center, here's a look at your forecast. Some clouds and about 70 for the overnight hours. Maybe a few stray showers left over. It'll be back to sunshine for us on Tuesday. Our afternoon high will be in the mid-80s and a little bit windy. Clear and 60 on Tuesday night, and then we get sunny skies on Wednesday. Pretty comfortable daytime highs at about 80. I'm staff meteorologist Steve Hamilton from the Tri-Arc Weather Center. Today.

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5: From the Tri-Arc Weather Center, here's a look at your forecast. Some clouds and about 70 for the overnight hours. Maybe a few stray showers left over. It'll be back to sunshine for us on Tuesday. Our afternoon high will be in the mid-80s and a little bit windy. Clear and 60 on Tuesday night, and then we get sunny skies on Wednesday. Pretty comfortable daytime highs at about 80. I'm staff meteorologist Steve Hamilton from the Tri-Arc Weather Center.

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1: And we start with breaking news where Conway Corp has announced they are moving into phase two of water restrictions. This means customers must water their lawns, gardens, and shrubs on opposite days. Even-numbered side of the streets can water on Monday, Thursday, and Saturday. If you have an odd-numbered address, you can water on Sunday, Tuesday, and Friday. No watering will be done on Wednesday. Customers must decrease significantly their irrigation. Customers with unique water needs, such as golf courses, park areas, and sports fields, as determined by Conway Corp, must decrease significantly their irrigation and schedule their irrigation at the direction of Conway Corp management.

0: commercial, industrial, and institutional customers may be required to decrease their process water usage. Vehicles may only be washed at either high-pressure, low-water usage car washes, or if at home, using a pressure washer or a garden hose with a shut-off nozzle. And fire hydrant water may only be used for fighting fires as approved by Conway Corp. Splash pads, which don't recycle or treat their water for reuse, must cease operations. Again, this goes into effect immediately. We will continue to update this story. I'm Rick Walker in the First Community Bank, TriArc 24-Hour News Center, where community comes first. 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
1: From the TriArc Weather Center, here's a look at your forecast. Some clouds and about 70 for the overnight hours. Maybe a few stray showers left over. It'll be back to sunshine for us on Tuesday. Our afternoon high will be in the mid-80s and a little bit windy. Clear and 60 on Tuesday night, and then we get sunny skies on Wednesday. Pretty comfortable daytime highs at about 80. I'm staff meteorologist Steve Hamilton from the TriArc Weather Center.

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The next one is Friday from 5 to 8 p.m. The Silent Reading Club meets Friday, 6 to 7:30 p.m. at the William F. Lehman Public Library. Quiet reading time, bookish games, and refreshments. There's no assigned reading. Just bring your own books. All readers are welcome, but registration is required. And it's beginner line dancing with Roundy Roundabout Dancing in Conway. That's Friday, 7 to 8:30 p.m. at the Faulkner County Library. Whether you're a complete newbie or a seasoned dancer, you're invited to join in for free line dance lessons at the library. It's free. It's open to the public. It is intended for ages 16 and up. 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

0: April joins us from Hoco Turf and Outdoor Equipment. In April, we've moved into May. I know we had your month where we celebrated you. Now it's time to celebrate May and getting into, service season, because some folks, because of the drier conditions, maybe haven't had to mow as much as what they anticipated. And so they really haven't gotten the equipment broken in. And now they're starting to get out there and to find some of the broken in needs to be repaired because it's broken, right?
1: That's right. We are in what we call the beginning of the season, and we are full swing. You know, it's one of those things people don't think about in the wintertime months. They worry about that lawn equipment later, and then they have a problem. They come to us and they're like, oh, I should have came earlier.
0: Well, you know, don't wait. Don't delay anymore, because while regular service and maintenance is very important, it's also important to have it working when you're ready for it. Nonetheless, the grass is greening and folks are out there mowing. And when we talk about repairs, it's not just mowers that you guys work on.
1: That's right. 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And so we work on pretty much everything here. Tractors, lawnmowers, chainsaws, side-by-sides, ATVs, trailers, you name it, we work on it.
0: Speaking of tractors, the Yanmar tractors you guys have out there are just incredible. Technological advances they've made are incredible, but the sturdiness of these tractors that you've got with Yanmar are something that really is impressive.
1: That's right. 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They're an excellent product. They have a great reputation, especially in the heavy equipment industry. 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We're ready to move these tractors, and they need to come see us and get one, because they're not going to be any cheaper than they are right now.
0: Absolutely. Hoco Turf, where do we find you and how do we find you?
1: 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We're about 2 miles west of the Chenal Light. 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We are open Monday through Friday, 8 to 5, Saturdays, 8 to 2. 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
1: From the Tri-Arc Weather Center, here's a look at your forecast. Some clouds and about 70 for the overnight hours. Maybe a few stray showers left over. It'll be back to sunshine for us on Tuesday. Our afternoon high will be in the mid-80s and a little bit windy. Clear and 60 on Tuesday night, and then we get sunny skies on Wednesday. Pretty comfortable daytime highs at about 80. I'm staff meteorologist Steve Hamilton from the Tri-Arc Weather Center.

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4: From the Tri-Arc Weather Center, here's a look at your forecast. Some clouds and about 70 for the overnight hours. Maybe a few stray showers left over. It'll be back to sunshine for us on Tuesday. Our afternoon high will be in the mid-80s and a little bit windy. Clear and 60 on Tuesday night, and then we get sunny skies on Wednesday. Pretty comfortable daytime highs at about 80. I'm staff meteorologist Steve Hamilton from the Tri-Arc Weather Center.

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1: Well, as we head into June, we can say Happy Fidelity Month. Governor Sanders officially proclaiming June as Fidelity Month, encouraging residents to reflect on commitments to faith, family, community, and country. In a proclamation issued on Friday, Sanders said the observance recognizes values she described as foundational to both the U.S. and Arkansas. The proclamation cites references to faith and morality in the nation's founding documents and statements from America's founding fathers, including George Washington. According to the proclamation, Fidelity Month serves as an opportunity for Arkansans to renew their dedication to shared values and institutions. The U.S. Army Corps of Engineers has issued a small craft advisory for the McClellan Kerr Arkansas River navigation system. This due to high water flows caused by heavy rainfall in western Arkansas this week. According to USACE, Arkansas River flows below the Dardanelle Lock and Dam have exceeded 70,000 cubic feet per second, creating potentially hazardous conditions for recreational boaters. Small craft advisories are issued when river flows surpass 70,000 cubic feet per second. At those levels, strong currents and large floating debris can pose serious safety risks. I'm Rick Walker in the First Community Bank Tri-Arc 24-Hour News Center, where community comes first. 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
2: From the Tri-Arc Weather Center, here's a look at your forecast. Some clouds and about 70 for the overnight hours. Maybe a few stray showers left over. It'll be back to sunshine for us on Tuesday. Our afternoon high will be in the mid-80s and a little bit windy. Clear and 60 on Tuesday night, and then we get sunny skies on Wednesday. Pretty comfortable daytime highs at about 80. I'm staff meteorologist Steve Hamilton from the Tri-Arc Weather Center.

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Join a park interpreter at the fishing pier to fish for common species in the lake and learn how to better protect the health of Lake Bennett. Seating is limited. Please bring a chair if you have one. That's happening Thursday, 4 p.m. at the fishing pier at Woolly Hollow State Park. Maumelle Library Book Club meets Thursday at 6:30 p.m. Stop by the library to get this month's selection, Crooked Letter by Tom Franklin, and join in for a lively discussion of the book. All abilities are welcome. If you need to request ASL interpretation or other accommodations, give them a call, 501-918-3069. And yoga for adults at the Faulkner County Library Thursday. It's free beginner's yoga Thursday, 7 p.m. If you need to relax a little, try to do a little better about self-care, it's free beginner's yoga. That's for you. Yoga mats and forms are available for use, but participants strongly encouraged to bring their own. 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
1: From the Tri-Arc Weather Center, here's a look at your forecast. Some clouds and about 70 for the overnight hours. Maybe a few stray showers left over. It'll be back to sunshine for us on Tuesday. Our afternoon high will be in the mid-80s and a little bit windy. Clear and 60 on Tuesday night, and then we get sunny skies on Wednesday. Pretty comfortable daytime highs at about 80. I'm staff meteorologist Steve Hamilton from the Tri-Arc Weather Center.

0: We are joined by my good friend, Miss April, over at HoCo Turf, and located there on Ferndale Cutoff Road. This is springtime fun time. I mean, I know summertime's fun time, too, but it's not too early to start thinking about the go-karts and the selection of go-karts that you have over at HoCo Turf. Really, I mean, I was impressed by not only the quality, but the options and different things that you've got available.
1: Absolutely. So we sell Hammerhead go-karts here. Hammerhead is a company based out of Texas that is actually owned by Polaris. We've got tiny ones for the little bitty guys, about 3 and up. And then we've got big ones, which we actually fit in, and they're a lot of fun. Every once in a while, the guys get bored, and they'll take them out and race them and have a good time, just kind of as a feel-good moment when they need a break.
0: Absolutely. So, you know, if people are, you know, already starting to think about, what am I going to do with the kids this summer? Then checking out these Hammerhead go-karts would be a fun thing. And if you're thinking, well, you know, I'd like to have a little fun with them too, it's great because it could be a family affair. Of course, at HoCo Turf this time of year, it's all talk about mowing and about, you know, working the property. And, you know, it's kind of gotten away from them in the winter months and things like that. So when you talk about all the different things that you've got available, I mean, everything from Husqvarna chainsaws to you got the Yanmar tractors, the big mowers. I mean, you've got it all, right?
1: We do. We're also a Red Max dealer, which makes us a little bit unique because not a lot of people have Red Max. Red Max is a very, very good product. They've got a full line of pruners and trimmers and leaf blowers. They currently have the biggest leaf blower on the market, and it is an absolute beast.
0: Well, what we need to do is we need to stop by and see you. So, HoCo Turf, that's located right on Highway 10, just, what, 2 miles past the Chenal Light, right?
1: That's exactly right. Right there on the left across from the West Pulaski Fire Department.
0: 9325 Ferndale Cutoff Road. 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
1: Monday through Friday, 8 to 5, and Saturdays, 8 to 2. 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
6: From the Tri-Arc Weather Center, here's a look at your forecast. Some clouds and about 70 for the overnight hours. Maybe a few stray showers left over. It'll be back to sunshine for us on Tuesday. Our afternoon high will be in the mid-80s and a little bit windy. Clear and 60 on Tuesday night, and then we get sunny skies on Wednesday. Pretty comfortable daytime highs at about 80. I'm staff meteorologist Steve Hamilton from the Tri-Arc Weather Center.

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0: Christina the Culture Queen, bringing you everything you need to know to be in the know and be entertained. Culture, cuisine, entertainment. I'm Christina Munoz Madsen, and I've got you covered. If your kids enjoy music and the arts, the Nature and Arts Summer Camp at Wildwood Park for the Arts in West Little Rock may be the perfect fit. 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The Sound of Music is a tuneful, heartwarming story based on the real-life Von Trapp Family Singers, one of the world's most beloved concert groups in the years just before World War II. The musical follows Maria, a spirited and unconventional postulant from an Austrian abbey, who becomes the governess to the 7 children of a widowed naval captain. Though her warmth and through her warmth, courage, and love of music, she brings new life, joy, and harmony into their home. Go to rialtomorrilton.com for tickets. And on Friday, the Glenn Miller Orchestra will be in Little Rock. 18 musicians and singers will bring the unforgettable Glenn Miller sound to the Robinson Center, performing timeless songs that everyone remembers. This is a must-see show for jazz and swing fans alike, or the incurable romantics who want to step back in time. The legendary Glenn Miller was the most successful of all the dance band leaders back in the swing era of the 30s and 40s. Go to RobinsonCenter.com to get your tickets. If you have entertainment options you'd like for us to share about, send me an email at ChristinaTheCultureQueen@gmail.com. I'm Christina the Culture Queen, bringing you everything you need to know to be in the know and be entertained.
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1: 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During the investigation, officers identified a vehicle occupied by the suspect. Officers attempted to stop the vehicle as it left the area, but the driver refused to stop and fled, leading officers on a pursuit that continued into Conway County. That pursuit ended when the suspect's vehicle crashed near exit 108 on I-40. A 14-year-old runaway female from Harrison was also located inside the vehicle. 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I'm Rick Walker in the First Community Bank Triarch 24-Hour News Center, where community comes first. 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
2: From the Triarch Weather Center, here's a look at your forecast. Some clouds and about 70 for the overnight hours. Maybe a few stray showers left over. It'll be back to sunshine for us on Tuesday. Our afternoon high will be in the mid-80s and a little bit windy. Clear and 60 on Tuesday night, and then we get sunny skies on Wednesday. Pretty comfortable daytime highs at about 80. I'm staff meteorologist Steve Hamilton from the Triarch Weather Center.

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0: 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You're invited to join the third annual water safety event at Conway's Beaver Fork Lake to learn about swim safety, fun water-centric activities for all ages, free life jacket fittings, and giveaways. That's happening Saturday, 10 a.m. to 2 p.m. Maybe you have strong feelings towards snakes, but what do snakes think of us? 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
1: From the Tri-Arc Weather Center, here's a look at your forecast. Some clouds and about 70 for the overnight hours. Maybe a few stray showers left over. It'll be back to sunshine for us on Tuesday. Our afternoon high will be in the mid-80s and a little bit windy. Clear and 60 on Tuesday night, and then we get sunny skies on Wednesday. Pretty comfortable daytime highs at about 80. I'm staff meteorologist Steve Hamilton from the Tri-Arc Weather

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2: Everybody's got a problem, so do I. But we ain't gonna solve them on a Saturday night. I just put a paycheck in the bank.

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5: From the TriArc Weather Center, here is a look at your forecast. Clouds in and out this morning with a mostly sunny sky today. It'll be breezy and warm with a high 84. Clear overnight, low 62. Then sunny on Wednesday with a high 81. Wednesday night, mostly clear, low 63. Then sunny on Thursday afternoon with a high temperature 82. I'm Staff Meteorologist Ann Holliday from the TriArc Weather Center.

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1: Today's best country is right here on My Country Y107. Well, a little cooler today. That's the good news. Bad news is, it's still going to be warm. I'll give you the details coming up. Right now, the latest from Riley Green, Y107.
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0: Hello, it's Christina the Culture Queen, bringing you everything you need to know to be in the know and be entertained. Culture, cuisine, entertainment, I'm Christina Munoz-Madsen, and I've got you covered. If your kids enjoy music and the arts, the Nature and Arts Summer Camp at Wildwood Park for the Arts in West Little Rock may be the perfect fit. 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Opening Friday and running for 2 weekends, The Sound of Music at Rialto Theater in Morrilton. The Sound of Music is a tuneful, heartwarming story based on the real-life Von Trapp Family Singers, one of the world's most beloved concert groups in the years just before World War II. The musical follows Maria, a spirited and unconventional postulant from an Austrian abbey, who becomes the governess to the 7 children of a widowed naval captain. Though her warmth and through her warmth, courage, and love of music, she brings new life, joy, and harmony into their home. Go to rialtomorrilton.com for tickets. And on Friday, the Glenn Miller Orchestra will be in Little Rock. 18 musicians and singers will bring the unforgettable Glenn Miller sound to the Robinson Center, performing timeless songs that everyone remembers. This is a must-see show for jazz and swing fans alike, or the incurable romantics who want to step back in time. The legendary Glenn Miller was the most successful of all the dance band leaders back in the swing era of the 30s and 40s. Go to RobinsonCenter.com to get your tickets. 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I'm Christina the Culture Queen, bringing you everything you need to know to be in the know and be entertained.
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Today's best country, my country, Y107, JR. Up and rolling and moving here on another morning. Why? Because I say so. Here's Dan and Shay, Y107. Good morning.

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2: Absolutely. 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
4: From the Triarch Weather Center, here is a look at your forecast. Clouds in and out this morning with a mostly sunny sky today. It'll be breezy and warm with a high 84. Clear overnight, low 62, then sunny on Wednesday with a high 81. Wednesday night, mostly clear, low 63, then sunny on Thursday afternoon with a high temperature 82. I'm Staff Meteorologist Ann Holliday from the Triarch Weather Center.

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1: Well, if you see flags at half-mast in the state, there's a reason. On Friday, Arkansas Governor Sanders ordered flags to be at half-staff in remembrance of a fallen service member. Royal Luker was born March 15, 1924 in North Little Rock, faithfully answered the call to serve his nation during World War II. As a fireman third class, Luker served with honor in the U.S. Navy aboard the USS West Virginia, showcasing his unwavering courage and dedication duty to his country. He was killed during the attack on Pearl Harbor December 7th of 1941. He'll be laid to rest with full military honors at the New Bethel Cemetery near Plainview beside both of his parents. An Arkansas law professor has filed a lawsuit against the University of Arkansas at Little Rock and the Arkansas Attorney General after she was terminated from her position last year for comments made related to the death of Charlie Kirk. Lawsuit was filed by former Bowen School of Law professor Felicia Branch. In the lawsuit, Branch is challenging Bowen School of Law Dean Colin Crawford, University of Arkansas at Little Rock Chancellor Christina Drail, and the Arkansas Attorney General, all of whom are listed as defendants. I'm Rick Walker in the First Community Bank Triarch 24-Hour News Center, where community comes first. 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
3: From the Triarch Weather Center, here is a look at your forecast. Clouds in and out this morning with a mostly sunny sky today. It'll be breezy and warm with a high 84. Clear overnight to a low 62. Then sunny on Wednesday with a high 81. Wednesday night, mostly clear, our low 63. Then sunny on Thursday afternoon with a high temperature 82. I'm Staff Meteorologist Ann Holliday from the Triarch Weather Center.

of coffee. Good morning. Today's Best Country is right here on My Country Y107, and I'm JR. Thank you so much for joining me from downtown Conway. Chase and Al Dean, Don't Tell on Me, his life here on Y107.

0: Today's best country is right here, my country, Y107 with JR. And speaking of the best, taking care of me and our community the best is Conway Regional. That's right. You know, a little over 6 years ago, I had heart surgery, and that was really my first in-depth experience with Conway Regional, but there were so many other things that working with Conway Regional, I was able to get to know them well and get to experience that high-quality, compassionate health care that they provide at Conway Regional. And Conway Regional continues to deliver that today right here in our community. And so I want to remind you that Conway Regional is our local health care system, all right? Conway Regional is taking care of you. They're taking care of me. 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All through the years, Conway Regional is continuing to introduce innovative products and programs and technologies and treatments that help us as a community live better. 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I've experienced it in many other ways. 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At Conway Regional, they are committed to providing high-quality, compassionate health care and curated care that is focused on you, all right? 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Conway Regional is more than just a hospital. 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

here's a look at your TriArc community calendar. Skincare of the ancient world, skin tightening face masks. That's what's happening Tuesday, 4 p.m. at the Argenta Public Library. You'll take a dive into some of the skincare traditions of the ancient world. And with a free hands-on course, you'll make your own tightening face mask. Supplies for the program will be provided. Attendance will be capped to the first 15 participants. No registration is required. And you're invited to join in for the first annual Putts for Paws Golf Tournament. 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It's more than just a day of golf. It's a crucial fundraiser for the shelter. It's happening at Cypress Creek Golf Club on Thursday. Check-ins at 8 a.m. And they'll also have adoptable pups on the course joining throughout the day. 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

From the Triarch Weather Center, here is a look at your forecast. Clouds in and out this morning with a mostly sunny sky today. It'll be breezy and warm with a high 84. Clear overnight to a low 62, then sunny on Wednesday with a high 81. Wednesday night, mostly clear, our low 63, then sunny on Thursday afternoon with a high temperature 82. I'm Staff Meteorologist Ann Holliday from the Triarch Weather Center.

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2: From the TriArch Weather Center, here is a look at your forecast. Clouds in and out this morning with a mostly sunny sky today. It'll be breezy and warm with a high 84. Clear overnight, low 62. Then sunny on Wednesday with a high 81. Wednesday night, mostly clear, low 63. Then sunny on Thursday afternoon with a high temperature 82. I'm Staff Meteorologist Ann Holliday from the TriArch Weather Center.

0: 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The Sound of Music is a tuneful, heartwarming story based on the real-life Von Trapp Family Singers, one of the world's most beloved concert groups in the years just before World War II. The musical follows Maria, a spirited and unconventional postulant from an Austrian abbey, who becomes the governess to the 7 children of a widowed naval captain. Through her warmth and through her warmth, courage, and love of music, she brings new life, joy, and harmony into their home. Go to rialtomorrilton.com for tickets. And on Friday, the Glenn Miller Orchestra will be in Little Rock. 18 musicians and singers will bring the unforgettable Glenn Miller sound to the Robinson Center, performing timeless songs that everyone remembers. This is a must-see show for jazz and swing fans alike, or the incurable romantics who want to step back in time. The legendary Glenn Miller was the most successful of all the dance band leaders back in the swing era of the 30s and 40s. Go to RobinsonCenter.com to get your tickets. If you have entertainment options you'd like for us to share about, send me an email at ChristinaTheCultureQueen@gmail.com. I'm Christina the Culture Queen, bringing you everything you need to know to be in the know and be entertained.
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country. What a groove right there from Chris Stapleton. Good morning, JR, here with you. Ella Langley and Morgan Wallen teaming up here, and I Can't Love You Anymore.

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2: Good morning, rise and shine. It's a beautiful morning here in Central Arkansas, and I can't love this news anymore. Have you heard? I know for years we have been talking about that it's coming. It's coming. It's coming. It's going to be here. It's going to be here. Well, it's coming. Well, guess what? This Thursday, Brahms is breaking ground here in Conway. That's right. The Brahms is coming finally to Conway after much concern and thought and prayers and hopes and petitioning and begging and pleading and all that good stuff. Brahms is coming to Conway, and they will be breaking ground on Thursday morning at 11 o'clock there on Prince Street. So excited about that. Prince and Ferris right there in the roundabout is going to be Brahms, which is really an unfortunate thing in so many ways because, yeah, it's right there on my way to work. It's on my way to home. It's on my way to this. It's very good location, obviously a very good location. But we're going to be over in that area on Thursday morning for our Get Back Day with Shadrach's Coffee, and I'm sure that we will bring up the topic of Brahms coming to town. So that's exciting news, and also exciting news that last night Garth Brooks was in town. That's right. Garth Brooks was in over at the Arkansas Country Music Award Show, made a surprise appearance in his recognition of his buddy Alan Reynolds, who was selected into the Arkansas Country Music Hall of Fame. And Garth made an appearance to honor him and surprised a lot of folks over at the Reynolds Performance Hall. So Garth Brooks was at the Reynolds. Now, he didn't do a show, obviously, but it was a show when he showed up. So congratulations to Alan Reynolds on being recognized that way and inducted into the Arkansas Country Music Hall of Fame, as well as Garth making an appearance. And congratulations to all the winners last night. Always a great show over there. It's just a fun thing to celebrate Arkansas country music, and we do that here at My Country Y107 as well, right here in Conway. So anyway, lots of fun things going on. Hey, wanted to tell you about something else that's fun that's going on, and that's saving money. Always love to save money. And right now, you can save money and get high-quality European white oak hardwood flooring from my good friends over at the Carpet Barn for just, are you ready for this, $299 a square foot. 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Go by and see them at 1579 East Oak Street, right here in Conway. Talk with Sean, DJ, Craig, Wesley, any of the crew, and they'll talk you through the whole process of making sure that you get the right flooring, you know, the right type of flooring you need for 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
4: From the Triarch Weather Center, here is a look at your forecast. Clouds in and out this morning with a mostly sunny sky today. It'll be breezy and warm with a high 84. Clear overnight to a low 62, then sunny on Wednesday with a high 81. Wednesday night, mostly clear, our low 63, then sunny on Thursday afternoon with a high temperature 82. I'm Staff Meteorologist Ann Holliday from the Triarch Weather Center.

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J.R. Corey Kent, Cole Wetzel with the Rocky Mountain Low. Right here, another warm day in the country. On My Country Y107, good morning.

0: 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This is 24/7 news coverage with Rick Walker.
1: And we start with breaking news where Conway Corp has announced they are moving into phase two of water restrictions. This means customers must water their lawns, gardens, and shrubs on opposite days. Even-numbered side of the streets can water on Monday, Thursday, and Saturday. If you have an odd-numbered address, you can water on Sunday, Tuesday, and Friday. No watering will be done on Wednesday. Customers must decrease significantly their irrigation. Customers with unique water needs, such as golf courses, park areas, and sports fields, as determined by Conway Corp, must decrease significantly their irrigation and schedule their irrigation at the direction of Conway Corp management. Commercial, industrial, and institutional customers may be required to decrease their processed water usage. Vehicles may only be washed at either high-pressure, low-water usage car washes, or if at home, using a pressure washer or a garden hose with a shut-off nozzle. And fire hydrant water may only be used for fighting fires as approved by Conway Corp. Splash pads, which don't recycle or treat their water for reuse, must cease operations. Again, this goes into effect immediately. We will continue to update this story. I'm Rick Walker in the First Community Bank, Tri-Arc 24-Hour News Center, where community comes first. 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
2: From the Tri-Arc Weather Center, here is a look at your forecast. Clouds in and out this morning with a mostly sunny sky today. It'll be breezy and warm with a high 84. Clear overnight to a low 62, then sunny on Wednesday with a high 81. Wednesday night, mostly clear, our low 63, then sunny on Thursday afternoon with a high temperature 82. I'm Staff Meteorologist Ann Holliday from the Tri-Arc Weather Center.

our community calendar. It's an event by the Disabled American Veterans Auxiliary in Conway on Monday. Everybody's welcome to attend their monthly meeting. Learn more about the Disabled American Veterans Auxiliary. They can also help you to learn how to become a member if you aren't already. That's Monday, 7 p.m. Conway League of Artists will be meeting at the Wingate Museum of Arts at Hendricks to tour the exhibit Nature's Canvas. Afterwards, you'll all head out to dinner. That's Monday, 6 p.m. And if you're having trouble with your phone or other device, you can get some help for that. Senior Tech Talk will help you minimize the frustration of today's ever-changing technology. It's happening Tuesday, 10 a.m., and that's going to be at the Senior Center in Heber Springs. 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

0: Good morning. It's time to take a look back and a look ahead at what is happening in local sports with the Chris Crane Hyundai Sports Update. The Arkansas Lady Razorbacks fell 5-3 in 10 innings late Thursday to Nebraska in the Women's College World Series, and then trying to battle back in the elimination game on Friday, fell to UCLA 11-0, ending their inaugural trip to the pinnacle of collegiate softball in Oklahoma City, but not without setting new season high points for Razorback fans. And the Arkansas Diamondhogs baseball team started their run in the NCAA tournament with a win in their game against Missouri State Friday 9-5. Then advanced to Saturday's matchup with the host Kansas Jayhawks, who defeated the Hogs Saturday 5-3, to send them to an elimination game on Sunday. The Hogs faced Northeastern on Sunday and held on to win that game 10-9, reaching the regional final against Kansas, but the nightcap proved to be a matchup that Arkansas couldn't come out on top of, losing 13-10 and ending the Hogs' season. Meanwhile, the Little Rock Trojans defeated Jacksonville State 6-3 to win the Hattiesburg Regional. After wins over Southern Miss on Friday 7-4, then Jacksonville State 8-6 on Saturday, reaching the regional finals. Little Rock will play Troy this weekend in the Super Regional at Troy. Winner of the three-game series will head to Omaha for the College World Series. That's a look at the Chris Crane Hyundai Sports Update on the Triarch Sports Network.
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3: 250 years ago, a small group of men changed the course of American history. One of those men was George Ross, a lawyer and political leader from Pennsylvania. Well-educated and active in state affairs, Ross represented Pennsylvania at the First Continental Congress. At first, he remained loyal to Britain and argued against breaking with the mother country. But within a year, Ross changed his position and returned to the Second Continental Congress as a supporter of independence. He later became a judge in Pennsylvania, where he presided over one of the most important cases involving states' rights and the powers of the new federal government. On Independence Day 2026, we remember George Ross of Pennsylvania, signer of the Declaration of Independence and a founder of our American Republic.
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6: From the Triarch Weather Center, here is a look at your forecast. Clouds in and out this morning with a mostly sunny sky today. It'll be breezy and warm with a high 84. Clear overnight, low 62. Then sunny on Wednesday with a high 81. Wednesday night, mostly clear, low 63. Then sunny on Thursday afternoon with a high temperature 82. I'm staff meteorologist Ann Holliday from the Triarch Weather Center.

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4: From the Triarc Weather Center, here is a look at your forecast. Clouds in and out this morning with a mostly sunny sky today. It'll be breezy and warm with a high 84. Clear overnight to a low 62. Then sunny on Wednesday with a high 81. Wednesday night, mostly clear, our low 63. Then sunny on Thursday afternoon with a high temperature 82. I'm Staff Meteorologist Ann Holliday from the Triarc Weather Center.

0: The Sound of Music at Rialto Theater in Morrilton. The Sound of Music is a tuneful, heartwarming story based on the real-life Von Trapp Family Singers, one of the world's most beloved concert groups in the years just before World War II. The musical follows Maria, a spirited and unconventional postulant from an Austrian abbey, who becomes the governess to the seven children of a widowed naval captain. Through her warmth and through her warmth, courage, and love of music, she brings new life, joy, and harmony into their home. Go to rialtomorrilton.com for tickets. And on Friday, the Glenn Miller Orchestra will be in Little Rock. 18 musicians and singers will bring the unforgettable Glenn Miller sound to the Robinson Center, performing timeless songs that everyone remembers. This is a must-see show for jazz and swing fans alike, or the incurable romantics who want to step back in time. The legendary Glenn Miller was the most successful of all the dance band leaders back in the swing era of the 30s and 40s. Go to RobinsonCenter.com to get your tickets. 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I'm Christina the Culture Queen, bringing you everything you need to know to be in the know and be entertained.
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2: 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Just listen to the great country music we've got rolling right here on your Monday morning. Now, we've been trying to talk with April over at Hoco Turf and Outdoor Equipment, but, you know, technology is so wonderful. 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
5: From the Triarch Weather Center, here is a look at your forecast. Clouds in and out this morning with a mostly sunny sky today. It'll be breezy and warm with a high 84. Clear overnight to a low 62. Then sunny on Wednesday with a high 81. Wednesday night, mostly clear, our low 63. Then sunny on Thursday afternoon with a high temperature 82. I'm Staff Meteorologist Ann Holliday from the Triarch Weather Center.

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1: Well, as we head into June, we can say Happy Fidelity Month. Governor Sanders officially proclaiming June as Fidelity Month, encouraging residents to reflect on commitments to faith, family, community, and country. In a proclamation issued on Friday, Sanders said the observance recognizes values she described as foundational to both the U.S. and Arkansas. The proclamation cites references to faith and morality in the nation's founding documents and statements from America's founding fathers, including George Washington. According to the proclamation, Fidelity Month serves as an opportunity for Arkansans to renew their dedication to shared values and institutions. The U.S. Army Corps of Engineers has issued a small craft advisory for the McClellan Kerr Arkansas River navigation system. This due to high water flows caused by heavy rainfall in western Arkansas this week. According to USACE, Arkansas River flows below the Dardanelle Lock and Dam have exceeded 70,000 cubic feet per second, creating potentially hazardous conditions for recreational boaters. Small craft advisories are issued when river flows surpass 70,000 cubic feet per second. At those levels, strong currents and large floating debris can pose serious safety risks. I'm Rick Walker in the First Community Bank Triarch 24-Hour News Center, where community comes first. 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
5: From the Triarch Weather Center, here is a look at your forecast. Clouds in and out this morning with a mostly sunny sky today. It'll be breezy and warm with a high 84. Clear overnight to a low 62, then sunny on Wednesday with a high 81. Wednesday night, mostly clear, our low 63, then sunny on Thursday afternoon with a high temperature 82. I'm Staff Meteorologist Ann Holliday from the Triarch Weather Center.
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1: It's time to take a look back and a look ahead at what is happening in local sports with the Chris Crane Hyundai Sports Update. The Arkansas Lady Razorbacks fell 5-3 in 10 innings late Thursday to Nebraska in the Women's College World Series, and then trying to battle back in the elimination game on Friday, fell to UCLA 11-0, ending their inaugural trip to the pinnacle of collegiate softball in Oklahoma City, but not without setting new season high points for Razorback fans. And the Arkansas Diamond Hogs baseball team started their run in the NCAA tournament with a win in their game against Missouri State Friday 9-5. Then advanced to Saturday's matchup with the host Kansas Jayhawks, who defeated the Hogs Saturday 5-3, to send them to an elimination game on Sunday. The Hogs faced Northeastern on Sunday and held on to win that game 10-9, reaching the regional final against Kansas, but the nightcap proved to be a matchup that Arkansas couldn't come out on top of, losing 13-10 and ending the Hogs' season. Meanwhile, the Little Rock Trojans defeated Jacksonville State 6-3 to win the Hattiesburg Regional. After wins over Southern Miss on Friday 7-4, then Jacksonville State 8-6 on Saturday, reaching the regional finals. Little Rock will play Troy this weekend in the Super Regional at Troy. Winner of the three-game series will head to Omaha for the College World Series. That's a look at the Chris Crane Hyundai Sports Update on the Triarch Sports Network.
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1: 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Quiet reading time, bookish games, and refreshments. There's no assigned reading. Just bring your own books. All readers are welcome, but registration is required. And it's beginner line dancing with Roundy Roundabout Dance. Dancing in Conway. That's Friday, 7 to 8:30 p.m. at the Faulkner County Library. Whether you're a complete newbie or a seasoned dancer, you're invited to join in for free line dance lessons at the library. It's free. It's open to the public. It is intended for ages 16 and up. 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

0: Today's Best Country, My Country, Y107. I love that tune. South of Sanity, that is Zach Topf. That's kind of where I live, south of Sanity. All right, that's going to wrap it up for us here this morning. Thank you so much for making us a part of your morning. I'm still rejoicing over the Brahms coming to town and celebrating that. And so it'll be a good day today, all right? Have yourself a fabulous, wonderful, and amazing kind of a day. Go out and see my friends at the Carpet Barn and HoCo Turf and Outdoor Equipment. And, of course, for all your health needs, make sure you check in over at Conway Regional. And for all your flower needs, go see my friends at Daisy Day Florists, as they're all taking care of you right here in my country, all right? Back with you tomorrow morning, of course, with our Centennial Bank Breakfast Club at Julie's Sweet Shop. We'll kick that off at 7 o'clock. We'll kick off the morning show at 6 o'clock to get you up on a June morning. All right? Until we meet again, don't forget, we got Kenny Wall coming up at 2 o'clock, and I will see you tomorrow. Until then, come get me, Haley. Daddy is through.
1: I'm coming, Daddy. I'll be there as fast as I can. I love you.
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3: From the Triarc Weather Center, here is a look at your forecast. Clouds in and out this morning with a mostly sunny sky today. It'll be breezy and warm with a high 84. Clear overnight to a low 62, then sunny on Wednesday with a high 81. Wednesday night, mostly clear, our low 63, then sunny on Thursday afternoon with a high temperature 82. I'm Staff Meteorologist Ann Holliday from the Triarc Weather Center.

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5: From the TriArc Weather Center, here is a look at your forecast. Clouds in and out this morning with a mostly sunny sky today. It'll be breezy and warm with a high 84. Clear overnight to low 62. Then sunny on Wednesday with a high 81. Wednesday night, mostly clear, Arlo 63. Then sunny on Thursday afternoon with a high temperature 82. I'm Staff Meteorologist Ann Holliday from the TriArc Weather Center.

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0: 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Culture, cuisine, entertainment, I'm Christina Munoz-Madsen and I've got you covered. 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The Sound of Music is a tuneful, heartwarming story based on the real-life Von Trapp Family Singers, one of the world's most beloved concert groups in the years just before World War II. The musical follows Maria, a spirited and unconventional postulant from an Austrian abbey, who becomes the governess to the 7 children of a widowed naval captain. Through her warmth and courage, and love of music, she brings new life, joy, and harmony into their home. Go to rialtomorrilton.com for tickets. And on Friday, the Glenn Miller Orchestra will be in Little Rock. 18 musicians and singers will bring the unforgettable Glenn Miller sound to the Robinson Center, performing timeless songs that everyone remembers. This is a must-see show for jazz and swing fans alike, or the incurable romantics who want to step back in time. The legendary Glenn Miller was the most successful of all the dance band leaders back in the swing era of the 30s and 40s. Go to RobinsonCenter.com to get your tickets. If you have entertainment options you'd like for us to share about, send me an email at ChristinaTheCultureQueen@gmail.com. I'm Christina the Culture Queen, bringing you everything you need to know to be in the know and be entertained.
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2: From the Triarch Weather Center, here is a look at your forecast. Clouds in and out this morning with a mostly sunny sky today. It'll be breezy and warm with a high 84. Clear overnight to a low 62. Then sunny on Wednesday with a high 81. Wednesday night, mostly clear, our low 63. Then sunny on Thursday afternoon with a high temperature 82. I'm Staff Meteorologist Ann Holliday from the Triarch Weather Center.

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1: 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A Conway Police Department recently arrested 21-year-old Daniel Villarreal following investigation into suspicious activity at the Village Apartments. During the investigation, officers identified a vehicle occupied by the suspect. Officers attempted to stop the vehicle as it left the area, but the driver refused to stop and fled, leading officers on a pursuit that continued into Conway County. That pursuit ended when the suspect's vehicle crashed near exit 108 on I-40. A 14-year-old runaway female from Harrison was also located inside the vehicle. And the City of Searcy reminds you about the Citizen Help Request Portal. 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I'm Rick Walker in the First Community Bank Triarc 24-Hour News Center, where community comes first. 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
3: From the Triarc Weather Center, here is a look at your forecast. Clouds in and out this morning with a mostly sunny sky today. It'll be breezy and warm with a high 84. Clear overnight to a low 62, then sunny on Wednesday with a high 81. Wednesday night, mostly clear, our low 63, then sunny on Thursday afternoon with a high temperature 82. I'm Staff Meteorologist Ann Holliday from the Triarc Weather Center.
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3: From the Tri-Arc Weather Center, here's a look at your forecast. We're in pretty good shape today. High pressure moving back in. Not as humid. We'll stay in the mid-80s on the high, and the wind will be a little bit gusty. It should be sunny through the afternoon. 60 and clear for the overnight hours, and then Wednesday and Thursday should stay nice, sunny at about 80. I'm staff meteorologist Steve Hamilton from the Tri-Arc Weather Center.

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1: 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Maumelle Library Book Club meets Thursday at 6:30 p.m. Stop by the library to get this month's selection, Crooked Letter by Tom Franklin, and join in for a lively discussion of the book. 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If you need to request ASL interpretation or other accommodations, give them a call, 501-918-3069. And yoga for adults at the Faulkner County Library Thursday. It's free beginner's yoga Thursday, 7 p.m. If you need to relax a little, try to do a little better about self-care, it's free beginner's yoga. That's for you. 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
5: From the Tri-Arc Weather Center, here's a look at your forecast. We're in pretty good shape today. High pressure moving back in. Not as humid. We'll stay in the mid-80s on the high, and the wind will be a little bit gusty. It should be sunny through the afternoon. 60 and clear for the overnight hours, and then Wednesday and Thursday should stay nice, sunny at about 80. I'm staff meteorologist Steve Hamilton from the Tri-Arc Weather Center.

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5: From the Tri-Arc Weather Center, here's a look at your forecast. We're in pretty good shape today. High pressure moving back in. Not as humid. We'll stay in the mid-80s on the high, and the wind will be a little bit gusty. It should be sunny through the afternoon. 60 and clear for the overnight hours, and then Wednesday and Thursday should stay nice, sunny at about 80. I'm staff meteorologist Steve Hamilton from the Tri-Arc Weather Center.

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1: Well, 74 out of the 78 counselors who attended American Legion Auxiliary's 2026 Arkansas Girls State Program in Searcy signed off on a press release making several allegations of mistreatment by those who led the program. Julia McKee was a senior counselor at this year's Girls State. She said the program has created some of her best memories and given her some of the best friends she's had in her life. She said, but this year's Girls State was completely different than anything she had experienced. Another junior counselor this year said she received a report that a member of the ALA committee threatened another counselor with violence. A list of allegations against the ALA committee has been made public. Well, with kids out for the summer, the state provides qualified families $120 per child to help cover food costs. But for some families, the money they count on has been stolen. Emails, phone calls, texts, or straight-up hacking are all tools used by those stealing EBT benefits from Arkansas families. The Department of Human Services has released a statement regarding the scams. They said the criminals are doing this, the thieves. It's just despicable behavior and a heinous crime. It's impacting families' abilities to supplement their food budgets for the summer while their kids are out of school. Protections are being put in place to try to prevent further instances of fraud. I'm Rick Walker in the First Community Bank Triarch 24-Hour News Center, where community comes first. 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
2: From the Triarch Weather Center, here's a look at your forecast. We're in pretty good shape today. High pressure moving back in. Not as humid. We'll stay in the mid-80s on the high, and the wind will be a little bit gusty. It should be sunny through the afternoon. 60 and clear for the overnight hours, and then Wednesday and Thursday should stay nice, sunny at about 80. I'm staff meteorologist Steve Hamilton from the Triarch Weather Center.

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You're invited to join the third annual water safety event at Conway's Beaver Fork Lake to learn about swim safety. Fun water-centric activities for all ages, free life jacket fittings, and giveaways. That's happening Saturday, 10 a.m. to 2 p.m. Maybe you have strong feelings towards snakes, but what do snakes think of us? Join a park interpreter at the Lake Center backside of the snack bar to learn about the snakes at Woolly Hollow and meet the snake ambassador. That's Sunday, 2 p.m. at the Lake Center at Woolly Hollow State Park. And grab your pups and join in for a tail wagging good time in Jacksonville Sunday. 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
1: Y107. Clinic at 2200 Bruce Street in Conway is here for the whole community. 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
4: From the Triarch Weather Center, here's a look at your forecast. We're in pretty good shape today. High pressure moving back in. Not as humid. We'll stay in the mid-80s on the high, and the wind will be a little bit gusty. It should be sunny through the afternoon. 60 and clear for the overnight hours, and then Wednesday and Thursday should stay nice, sunny at about 80. I'm staff meteorologist Steve Hamilton from the Triarch Weather Center.

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6: From the Tri-Arc Weather Center, here's a look at your forecast. We're in pretty good shape today. High pressure moving back in. Not as humid. We'll stay in the mid-80s on the high, and the wind will be a little bit gusty. It should be sunny through the afternoon. 60 and clear for the overnight hours, and then Wednesday and Thursday should stay nice, sunny at about 80. I'm staff meteorologist Steve Hamilton from the Tri-Arc Weather Center.

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2: From the Tri-Arc Weather Center, here's a look at your forecast. We're in pretty good shape today. High pressure moving back in. Not as humid. We'll stay in the mid-80s on the high, and the wind will be a little bit gusty. It should be sunny through the afternoon. 60 and clear for the overnight hours, and then Wednesday and Thursday should stay nice, sunny at about 80. I'm staff meteorologist Steve Hamilton from the Tri-Arc Weather Center.

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1: Well, the Arkansas Country Music Awards were handed out last night here in Conway, and the ceremony included an appearance by Garth Brooks. Garth was in town to pay tribute to his longtime producer, Alan Reynolds, who is from Little Rock. Again, that ceremony held last night at the Reynolds Performance Hall. The Clinton Presidential Center presented their 2026 Impactful Teacher of the Year Award to Conway's Dr. Kathy Swear, the district reading specialist. They went on to say she creates a community where students feel safe, valued, and empowered to step into leadership, serve others, and embrace their own abilities. They went on to say every act from tutoring a struggling student to quietly giving a coat to a child in need reflects a life dedicated to compassion in action. Again, congratulations to Dr. Swear of the Conway Public Schools, the 2026 Impactful Teacher of the Year presented by the Clinton Presidential Center. I'm Rick Walker in the First Community Bank Triarc 24-Hour News Center, where community comes first. 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
2: From the Triarc Weather Center, here's a look at your forecast. We're in pretty good shape today. High pressure moving back in. Not as humid. We'll stay in the mid-80s on the high, and the wind will be a little bit gusty. It should be sunny through the afternoon. 60 and clear for the overnight hours, and then Wednesday and Thursday should stay nice, sunny at about 80. I'm staff meteorologist Steve Hamilton from the Triarc Weather Center.

look at your try our community calendar. Skincare of the ancient world, skin tightening face masks. That's what's happening Tuesday, 4 p.m. at the Argenta Public Library. You'll take a dive into some of the skincare traditions of the ancient world. And with a free hands-on course, you'll make your own tightening face mask. Supplies for the program will be provided. Attendance will be capped to the first 15 participants. No registration is required. And you're invited to join in for the first annual Putts for Paws Golf Tournament. 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It's more than just a day of golf. It's a crucial fundraiser for the shelter. It's happening at Cypress Creek Golf Club on Thursday. Check-ins at 8 a.m. And they'll also have adoptable pups on the course joining throughout the day. 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
1: April joins us from
2: 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I know. 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Now it's time to celebrate May and getting into, service season, because some folks, because of the drier conditions, maybe haven't had to mow as much is what they anticipated. And so they really haven't gotten the equipment broken in. And now they're starting to get out there and to find some of the broken in needs to be repaired because it's broken, right?
3: That's right. 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
2: From the Tri-Arc Weather Center, here's a look at your forecast. We're in pretty good shape today. High pressure moving back in. Not as humid. We'll stay in the mid-80s on the high, and the wind will be a little bit gusty. It should be sunny through the afternoon. 60 and clear for the overnight hours, and then Wednesday and Thursday should stay nice, sunny at about 80. I'm staff meteorologist Steve Hamilton from the Tri-Arc Weather Center.

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4: From the Tri-Arc Weather Center, here's a look at your forecast. We're in pretty good shape today. High pressure moving back in. Not as humid. We'll stay in the mid-80s on the high, and the wind will be a little bit gusty. It should be sunny through the afternoon. 60 and clear for the overnight hours, and then Wednesday and Thursday should stay nice, sunny at about 80. I'm staff meteorologist Steve Hamilton from the Tri-Arc Weather

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1: 250 years ago, a small group of men changed the course of American history. One of those men was George Ross, a lawyer and political leader from Pennsylvania. Well-educated and active in state affairs, Ross represented Pennsylvania at the First Continental Congress. At first, he remained loyal to Britain and argued against breaking with the mother country. But within a year, Ross changed his position and returned to

0: the Second Continental Congress as a supporter of independence. He later became a judge in Pennsylvania, where he presided over one of the most important cases involving states' rights and the powers of the new federal government. On Independence Day 2026, we remember George Ross of Pennsylvania, signer of the Declaration of Independence, and a founder of our American Republic.
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2: From the Tri-Arc Weather Center, here's a look at your forecast. We're in pretty good shape today. High pressure moving back in. Not as humid. We'll stay in the mid-80s on the high, and the wind will be a little bit gusty. It should be sunny through the afternoon. 60 and clear for the overnight hours, and then Wednesday and Thursday should stay nice, sunny at about 80. I'm staff meteorologist Steve Hamilton from the Tri-Arc Weather Center.

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1: Well, as we've been telling you, the city of Conway is urging residents to conserve water due to ongoing drought conditions. Conway Corporation, the public utility company, said they're moving to phase two of its emergency water curtailment plan, which requires mandatory conservation. In phase two, customers must water their lawns, gardens, and shrubs on opposite days. Even-numbered side of the street, watering on Monday, Thursday, and Saturday. Odd-number side of the street, watering on Sunday, Tuesday, and Friday. No watering done on Wednesday. Customers must decrease significantly their irrigation. Customers with unique water needs like golf courses, park areas, and sports fields, as determined by Conway Corporation, must decrease significantly their irrigation and schedule their irrigation at the direction of Conway Corporation management. An Arkansas State Police trooper has resigned after his wife, amid their ongoing divorce, disclosed 30 screenshots depicting him using racial slurs and other language that led her to call him a white supremacist. Back on April 7th, Alana Kennedy began seeking a divorce from her husband, now former ASP trooper Michael Austin Kennedy. She filed a two-page complaint in Saline County Court explaining that the couple married in January of 2014, separated in February of 2026. I'm Rick Walker in the First Community Bank Tri-Arc 24-Hour News Center, where community comes first. 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
3: From the Tri-Arc Weather Center, here's a look at your forecast. We're in pretty good shape today. High pressure moving back in. Not as humid. We'll stay in the mid-80s on the high, and the wind will be a little bit gusty. It should be sunny through the afternoon. 60 and clear for the overnight hours, and then Wednesday and Thursday should stay nice, sunny at about 80. I'm staff meteorologist Steve Hamilton from the Tri-Arc Weather Center.

a look at your TriArc community calendar. It's an event by the Disabled American Veterans Auxiliary in Conway on Monday. Everybody's welcome to attend their monthly meeting, learn more about the Disabled American Veterans Auxiliary. They can also help you learn how to become a member if you aren't already. That's Monday, 7 p.m. Conway League of Artists will be meeting at the Wingate Museum of Arts at Hendricks to tour the exhibit Nature's Canvas. Afterwards, you'll all head out to dinner. That's Monday, 6 p.m. And if you're having trouble with your phone or other device, you can get some help for that. 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It's happening Tuesday, 10 a.m., and that's going to be at the Senior Center in Heber Springs. 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
2: From the Tri-Arc Weather Center, here's a look at your forecast. We're in pretty good shape today. High pressure moving back in. Not as humid. We'll stay in the mid-80s on the high, and the wind will be a little bit gusty. It should be sunny through the afternoon. 60 and clear for the overnight hours, and then Wednesday and Thursday should stay nice, sunny at about 80. I'm staff meteorologist Steve Hamilton from the Tri-Arc Weather Center.

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6: From the Tri-Arc Weather Center, here's a look at your forecast. A little breezy for the rest of today, not as humid. We'll be in the mid-80s, and it should stay sunny. High pressure overhead for now. It'll be clear for the overnight hours and low 60s, breezy and sunny on Wednesday, and pretty comfortable on those daytime highs. We'll stay at about 80, low 80s on Thursday. I'm staff meteorologist Steve Hamilton from the Tri-Arc Weather

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2: From the Triarc Weather Center, here's a look at your forecast. A little breezy for the rest of today, not as humid. We'll be in the mid-80s, and it should stay sunny. High pressure overhead for now. It'll be clear for the overnight hours and low 60s, breezy and sunny on Wednesday, and pretty comfortable on those daytime highs. We'll stay at about 80, low 80s on Thursday. I'm staff meteorologist Steve Hamilton from the Triarc Weather

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1: Well, like, I heard a lot of applause go up yesterday. It may have been when word came out that Brahms is coming to Conway. They'll be hosting a groundbreaking ceremony coming up on Thursday at 11 a.m. at Ferris Road next to Don Pepe's. Community invited to attend and help celebrate the start of construction for Brahms' first location in Central Arkansas. Speaking of breaking ground, they've officially kicked off construction of the new band facility in Greenbrier. District leaders, student band members, and community partners gathered recently near the Don Jones Stadium to celebrate the investment in the future of the fine arts program. Going to be a very nice facility there in Greenbrier. And nearly a month after 150 students selected for Arkansas Girls State were denied the opportunity to use the Arkansas House Chamber at the state capitol, 74 staff members have suddenly resigned, calling for reform in the Arkansas Legion Auxiliary's leadership role in the program. Last Friday was the final night of the 2026 Arkansas Girls State. Delegates were informed by their counselors that the majority of the core staff would be stepping away from their volunteer positions. I'm Rick Walker in the First Community Bank Triarch 24-Hour News Center, where community comes first. 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
2: From the Triarch Weather Center, here's a look at your forecast. A little breezy for the rest of today, not as humid. We'll be in the mid-80s, and it should stay sunny. High pressure overhead for now. It'll be clear for the overnight hours and low 60s, breezy and sunny on Wednesday, and pretty comfortable on those daytime highs. We'll stay at about 80, low 80s on Thursday. I'm staff meteorologist Steve Hamilton from the Triarch Weather

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The next one is Friday from 5 to 8 p.m. The Silent Reading Club meets Friday, 6 to 7:30 p.m. at the William F. Lehman Public Library. Quiet reading time, bookish games, and refreshments. There's no assigned reading. Just bring your own books. All readers are welcome, but registration is required. And it's beginner line dancing with Roundy Roundabout Dancing in Conway. That's Friday, 7 to 8:30 p.m. at the Faulkner County Library. Whether you're a complete newbie or a seasoned dancer, you're invited to join in for free line dance lessons at the library. It's free. It's open to the public. It is intended for ages 16 and up. 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
1: From the TriArc Weather Center, here's a look at your forecast. A little breezy for the rest of today. Not as humid. We'll be in the mid-80s, and it should stay sunny. High pressure overhead for now. It'll be clear for the overnight hours and low 60s, breezy and sunny on Wednesday, and pretty comfortable on those daytime highs. We'll stay at about 80, low 80s on Thursday. I'm staff meteorologist Steve Hamilton from the TriArc Weather Center.

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7: From the Triarch Weather Center, here's a look at your forecast. A little breezy for the rest of today, not as humid. We'll be in the mid-80s, and it should stay sunny. High pressure overhead for now. It'll be clear for the overnight hours and low 60s, breezy and sunny on Wednesday, and pretty comfortable on those daytime highs. We'll stay at about 80, low 80s on Thursday. I'm staff meteorologist Steve Hamilton from the Triarch Weather Center.

Tuesday afternoon. Reports out of Russia say Vladimir Putin's quest for longevity includes government-backed experiments with cryotherapy and genetically tweaked mini pigs. The idea is to study aging and organ replacement in ways that sound more sci-fi than science. It's part Bond villain, part very expensive butcher shop. Nothing says I'm totally normal like freezing yourself and hanging out with experimental bacon.

0: Today's best country, my country, Y107, Luke Bryan, but I got a beer in my hand. 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He'll have sports updates from Chris Crane Hyundai. 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
2: From the Tri-Arc Weather Center, here's a look at your forecast. A little breezy for the rest of today. Not as humid. We'll be in the mid-80s, and it should stay sunny. High pressure overhead for now. It'll be clear for the overnight hours and low 60s. Breezy and sunny on Wednesday, and pretty comfortable on those daytime highs. We'll stay at about 80, low 80s on Thursday. I'm staff meteorologist Steve Hamilton from the Tri-Arc Weather Center.

The very latest from Ella Langley, that is Be Her on Y107. I be Kenny. Thank you for listening. Here's Jordan Davis with I Ain't Saying. It's on Y107.

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2: From the Triarch Weather Center, here's a look at your forecast. A little breezy for the rest of today. Not as humid. We'll be in the mid-80s, and it should stay sunny. High pressure overhead for now. It'll be clear for the overnight hours and low 60s. Breezy and sunny on Wednesday, and pretty comfortable on those daytime highs. We'll stay at about 80, low 80s on Thursday. I'm staff meteorologist Steve Hamilton from the Triarch Weather Center.

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0: 7 with George Burge, Mind on You. A Florida woman was given a ticket for holding a phone while driving, except there was one tiny detail. She doesn't have a left hand. The ticket claimed she was holding the phone in that missing hand. I saw the video of this online. It's true. The department is now doing some very awkward backpedaling. So what was the name of that cop that stopped her? Barney Fife?
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0: today's best country, my country, Y107. Love me some Zach Top. I am Kenny. The ARFB Foundation will be hosting its 7th annual trap shoot this Friday at the Arkansas Game and Fish Foundation Shooting Sports Complex in Jacksonville. $500 registration fee for a team of 5. Half of the net proceeds from the shoot will be directly benefit both the Arkansas 4-H and Arkansas FFA foundations while continuing to support the goals of the ARFB Foundation.
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3: From the Tri-Arc Weather Center, here's a look at your forecast. A little breezy for the rest of today, not as humid. We'll be in the mid-80s, and it should stay sunny. High pressure overhead for now. It'll be clear for the overnight hours and low 60s, breezy and sunny on Wednesday, and pretty comfortable on those daytime highs. We'll stay at about 80, low 80s on Thursday. I'm staff meteorologist Steve Hamilton from the Tri-Arc Weather Center.

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0: donut. Instead, I got a jelly roll that is halfway to hell. I am Kenny with my time machine rewind. On this day in 1924, Congress passed the Indian Citizenship Act, granting U.S. citizenship to all Native Americans born within the U.S. territory. Took 448 years after the Constitution, but I guess, sure, better late than never, America.
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7: From the Tri-Arc Weather Center, here's a look at your forecast. A little breezy for the rest of today, not as humid. We'll be in the mid-80s, and it should stay sunny. High pressure overhead for now. It'll be clear for the overnight hours and low 60s, breezy and sunny on Wednesday, and pretty comfortable on those daytime highs. We'll stay at about 80, low 80s on Thursday. I'm staff meteorologist Steve Hamilton from the Tri-Arc Weather Center.
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0: latest from Morgan Wallen, and don't we? JR taking his show on the road tomorrow morning. It is the Centennial Bank Breakfast Club at Julie's Sweet Shop. He'll be talking to folks about events and whatnot going on in the area. You can join him tomorrow and every Wednesday morning at Julie's with Y107.
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0: Today's Best Country, My Country, Y107 with Jake Owen. I think he's going to be performing at the Saracen Casino in Hot Springs. I was listening to the Razorback baseball game the other day, and they played an ad for it. Anyway, a California beach town is bracing for what locals are calling a poo-nami, as toxic sewage-contaminated water threatens the coastline. Officials are warning swimmers to stay out of the ocean. It's kind of like Shark Week, but the villain this time is the plumbing.
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3: From the Triarch Weather Center, here's a look at your forecast. A little breezy for the rest of today, not as humid. We'll be in the mid-80s, and it should stay sunny. High pressure overhead for now. It'll be clear for the overnight hours and low 60s, breezy and sunny on Wednesday, and pretty comfortable on those daytime highs. We'll stay at about 80, low 80s on Thursday. I'm staff meteorologist Steve Hamilton from the Triarch Weather Center.

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1: The White House Correspondents Association officially rescheduling its annual dinner for later this summer. The association's current president announced the new date today in a social media post. The event will be held July 24th, marking the association's effort to complete a gathering that was abruptly cut short by a shooting incident back in April. In a Truth Social post, the president said he was asked to speak at the dinner and also revealed it will be hosted at the Waldorf Astoria on Pennsylvania Avenue. The hotel was formerly a Trump hotel. A body found in Bull Shoals Lake, believed to be a man who was reported missing in late April. Officials with the Baxter County Sheriff's Office said the body recovered yesterday, believed to be 48-year-old Mark Allen Haynes of Lakeview. Deputies said rangers with the U.S. Army Corps of Engineers were doing a boat check in the Howard Creek area and found the body. Arkansans will be able to fish without a license this month as the state's annual free fishing weekend returns June 12th through the 14th. It'll run from noon Friday, June 12th through midnight Sunday, June 14th. Anyone can fish in Arkansas without purchasing a fishing license or trout permit. I'm Rick Walker in the First Community Bank Triarch 24-Hour News Center, where community comes first. 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
3: From the Triarch Weather Center, here's a look at your forecast. A little breezy for the rest of today, not as humid. We'll be in the mid-80s, and it should stay sunny. High pressure overhead for now. It'll be clear for the overnight hours and low 60s, breezy and sunny on Wednesday, and pretty comfortable on those daytime highs. We'll stay at about 80, low 80s on Thursday. I'm staff meteorologist Steve Hamilton from the Triarch Weather Center.

look at your Tri-R community calendar. You're invited to join the third annual water safety event at Conway's Beaver Fork Lake to learn about swim safety, fun water-centric activities for all ages, free life jacket fittings, and giveaways. That's happening Saturday, 10 a.m. to 2 p.m. Maybe you have strong feelings towards snakes, but what do snakes think of us? Join a park interpreter at the Lake Center backside of the snack bar to learn about the snakes at Woolly Hollow and meet the snake ambassador. That's Sunday, 2 p.m. at the Lake Center at Woolly Hollow State Park. And grab your pups and join in for a tail wagging good time in Jacksonville Sunday. It's Pup Cups in the Park. 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That's 1300 Marshall Road in Jacksonville. 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

0: 7, Blake Shelton with Texas. We have teamed up with Strategic Wealth Partners to bring you the Pet of the Week. Now, each pet is from Conway Animal Services. Check our Facebook page this week to see our Pet of the Week, Cheez-It. Yes, he is the color of a Cheez-It. And he's quite the character, I understand, as well. If you're interested, check him out at Conway Animal Services.
1: 250 years ago, a small group of men changed the course of American history. One of those men was George Ross, a lawyer and political leader from Pennsylvania. Well-educated and active in state affairs, Ross represented Pennsylvania at the First Continental Congress. At first, he remained loyal to Britain and argued against breaking with the mother country. But within a year, Ross changed his position and returned to the Second Continental Congress as a supporter of independence. He later became a judge in Pennsylvania, where he presided over one of the most important cases involving states' rights and the powers of the new federal government. On Independence Day 2026, we remember George Ross of Pennsylvania, signer of the Declaration of Independence and a founder of our American Republic.
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0: Sheesh. 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Several participants walked out, pointing out the irony is so loudly that you could hear it from space. You know, it's kind of like hosting a barbecue and then banning grills. Nothing says we value free speech like a list of things you're not allowed to say.
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3: From the Tri-Arc Weather Center, here's a look at your forecast. A little breezy for the rest of today. Not as humid. We'll be in the mid-80s, and it should stay sunny. High pressure overhead for now. It'll be clear for the overnight hours and low 60s, breezy and sunny on Wednesday, and pretty comfortable on those daytime highs. We'll stay at about 80, low 80s on Thursday. I'm staff meteorologist Steve Hamilton from the Tri-Arc Weather Center.

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0: Today's best country, my country, Y107 with Parmalee, gonna love ya. Hey, the Conway Art Walk is Friday, 5:30 p.m. in downtown Conway. Walk to grab some local art, a local coffee, or a bite from a local restaurant before coming to sit and enjoy. 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
5: From the Tri-Arc Weather Center, here's a look at your forecast. A little breezy for the rest of today. Not as humid. We'll be in the mid-80s and it should stay sunny. High pressure overhead for now. It'll be clear for the overnight hours and low 60s, breezy and sunny on Wednesday, and pretty comfortable on those daytime highs. We'll stay at about 80, low 80s on Thursday. I'm staff meteorologist Steve Hamilton from the Tri-Arc Weather Center.

0: Country, My Country, Y107 with Riley Green. Changed my mind. If you're planning on hitting the movies this weekend, there's a couple of new movies to talk about. You've got the comedy Scary Movie 6 starring Anna Faris. Those movies are pretty funny too, by the way. The action-adventure Masters of the Universe starring Jared Leto. And for the youngins, the amazing digital circus The Last Act.
1: Hey, this is JR. I want to tell you about my great new friends and partners over at the Carpet Barn here in Conway. 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

0: Today's Best Country, My Country, Y107, Dirk Spentley with Gone. JR going to be out on the road again Friday morning at Big Bad Breakfast in downtown Conway. It is the sports spectacular. A lot of coaches stop by, talk about what's going on in their programs locally. 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
2: From the Tri-Arc Weather Center, here's a look at your forecast. A little breezy for the rest of today, not as humid. We'll be in the mid-80s, and it should stay sunny. High pressure overhead for now. It'll be clear for the overnight hours and low 60s, breezy and sunny on Wednesday, and pretty comfortable on those daytime highs. We'll stay at about 80, low 80s on Thursday. I'm staff meteorologist Steve Hamilton from the Tri-Arc Weather Center. 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

today's best country, my country, Y107 Jordan Davis, Turn This Truck Around. I am Kenny. Played this at a couple of wedding ceremonies. Kojo and Carrie, I'm Gonna Love You on Y107.

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1: University of Central Arkansas Tutoring and Academic Support Center recently received Level 1 certification from the College Reading and Learning Association through 2030. That's an honor that highlights the center's commitment to quality tutoring, according to a news release from the university. They say the certification reflects the dedication of our staff and peer tutors to create a supportive, high-quality learning environment for UCA students. The Greenbrier School District has broken ground on its new band facility. Did that during a ceremony on May 8th. The event took place at the future building site next to the current bandstand by Don Jones Stadium at Greenbrier High School. Superintendent Scott Spainhour, School Board President Jennifer Hill, band directors, student band leaders, and community supporters attended that ceremony. And a Conway man's video has gone viral after he saved a stranger's life in Mexico. That resident is Myron Tucker. He jumped into the waters off the coast of Costa Maya, Mexico, saved an elderly man's life, and the video of the incident has gone viral on social media, according to TikTok. I'm Rick Walker in the First Community Bank Triarch 24-Hour News Center, where community comes first. 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
2: From the Triarch Weather Center, here's a look at your forecast. A little breezy for the rest of today, not as humid. We'll be in the mid-80s, and it should stay sunny. High pressure overhead for now. It'll be clear for the overnight hours and low 60s, breezy and sunny on Wednesday, and pretty comfortable on those daytime highs. We'll stay at about 80, low 80s on Thursday. I'm staff meteorologist Steve Hamilton from the Triarch Weather Center.

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Everybody's welcome to attend their monthly meeting. 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That's Monday, 7 p.m. Conway League of Artists will be meeting at the Wingate Museum of Arts at Hendricks to tour the exhibit Nature's Canvas. Afterwards, you'll all head out to dinner. That's Monday, 6 p.m. And if you're having trouble with your phone or other device, you can get some help for that. 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

0: Chase Matthew with Darlin. Well, an aquarium at an Iowa mall was evicted after, and take it with it, the state's only working mermaid, a performer who swam in a tail for shows. Locals are weirdly heartbroken, saying it was the only magical thing in that mall. Now it's just sorrow and sadness. You know, times are tough when even the mermaids are getting laid off.
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0: 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I am Kenny. 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
2: From the TriArch Weather Center, here's a look at your forecast. A little breezy for the rest of today, not as humid. We'll be in the mid-80s, and it should stay sunny. High pressure overhead for now. It'll be clear for the overnight hours and low 60s, breezy and sunny on Wednesday, and pretty comfortable on those daytime highs. We'll stay at about 80, low 80s on Thursday. I'm staff meteorologist Steve Hamilton from the TriArch Weather Center.

0: Today's Best Country, My Country, Y107. Lil Luke Bryan country song came on. Well, at a parody all drug enhanced games where athletes openly use performance enhancers, a clean swimmer showed up and still won gold. The joke event is meant to highlight how wild doping could get, but the natural athlete stole the show. It's like if your beer league softball team beat the Yankees.
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5: From the Tri-Arc Weather Center, here's a look at your forecast. We have high pressure in the Midwest moving down to cover our area, so we're in good shape overnight. Clear skies, a little bit breezy, and low 60s. Then for Wednesday, we're expecting sunshine, not too humid. We'll stay at about 80 on the high, a little bit windy. Clear for Wednesday night, low 80s and sunny Thursday. I'm staff meteorologist Steve Hamilton from the Tri-Arc Weather Center.

0: 107, Tucker Wetmore with Brunette. I am Kenny. Beginner line dancing with Rowdy Roundabout Dancing in Conway Friday, 7 to 8:30 p.m. at the Faulkner County Library. Beginning line dancing is a great way to get involved in a fun activity with a small business and a great community. The event is free and open to the public. Line dancing at the library is intended for ages 16 and up.
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0: Hello, it's Christina the Culture Queen, bringing you everything you need to know to be in the know and be entertained. Culture, cuisine, entertainment, I'm Christina Munoz-Madsen and I've got you covered. If your kids enjoy music and the arts, the Nature and Arts Summer Camp at Wildwood Park for the Arts in West Little Rock may be the perfect fit. 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The Sound of Music is a tuneful, heartwarming story based on the real-life Von Trapp Family Singers, one of the world's most beloved concert groups in the years just before World War II. The musical follows Maria, a spirited and unconventional postulant from an Austrian abbey, who becomes the governess to the 7 children of a widowed naval captain. Though her warmth and through her warmth, courage, and love of music, she brings new life, joy, and harmony into their home. Go to rialtomorrilton.com for tickets. And on Friday, the Glenn Miller Orchestra will be in Little Rock. 18 musicians and singers will bring the unforgettable Glenn Miller sound to the Robinson Center, performing timeless songs that everyone remembers. This is a must-see show for jazz and swing fans alike, or the incurable romantics who want to step back in time. The legendary Glenn Miller was the most successful of all the dance band leaders back in the swing era of the 30s and 40s. Go to RobinsonCenter.com to get your tickets. If you have entertainment options you'd like for us to share about, send me an email at ChristinaTheCultureQueen@gmail.com. I'm Christina the Culture Queen, bringing you everything you need to know to be in the know and be entertained.
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1: From the Tri-Arc Weather Center, here's a look at your forecast. We have high pressure in the Midwest moving down to cover our area, so we're in good shape overnight. Clear skies, a little bit breezy, and low 60s. Then for Wednesday, we're expecting sunshine, not too humid. We'll stay at about 80 on the high, a little bit windy. Clear for Wednesday night, low 80s, and sunny Thursday. I'm staff meteorologist Steve Hamilton from the Tri-Arc Weather Center.

That is Josh Ross. Hate how you look. I am Kenny. Appreciate you hanging out. Here is Jackson Dean. Gonna rock it out with Don't Come Looking on Y107.

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1: Officials with the Conway County Sheriff's Office and Detention Center are recommending a renovation to the existing jail facility that will enable the county to house up to 40 additional state and federal inmates. In a report at last week's Quorum Court meeting, J.P. Brigham Jones, chairman of the jail committee, noted the plans were revealed during a recent meeting that the committee held with Sheriff Mike Smith, Sheriff-elect and Chief Deputy Jeremy Crisser, and jail administrator Shane West. The Clinton Presidential Center has selected Conway Public Schools' Dr. Kathy Swear as its 2026 Impactful Teacher of the Year. As part of the foundation's inaugural Arkansas Educator Impact Awards, this according to a release from the center, Swear, a district reading specialist and veteran educator with 36 years of experience, began in her current role last fall for the Conway Public School District. The Clinton Center's Impactful Teacher of the Year Award, the top honor of the five given out by the organization. And North Little Rock is going to become the headquarters of one of the largest manufacturers in the state. Central Maloney has announced its plans to relocate its corporate headquarters from Pine Bluff to North Little Rock while maintaining its manufacturing operations and workforce investments in Jefferson County. During a radio interview on our sister station, Oldies 101.3, Hart said the company has signed a multi-year lease for office space at 5020 North Shore Drive in North Little Rock. I'm Rick Walker in the First Community Bank Triarch 24-Hour News Center, where community comes first. 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
2: From the Triarch Weather Center, here's a look at your forecast. We have high pressure in the Midwest moving down to cover our area, so we're in good shape overnight. Clear skies, a little bit breezy, and low 60s. Then for Wednesday, we're expecting sunshine, not too humid. We'll stay at about 80 on the high, a little bit windy. Clear for Wednesday night, low 80s, and sunny Thursday. I'm staff meteorologist Steve Hamilton from the Triarch Weather Center.

0: South of Sanity. I am Kenny, and I'm going to tell you something you did not know. It is surprisingly easy to escape quicksand. Quicksand's density is higher than that of the human body, making it impossible to sink completely. To escape quicksand, sit or lie back. Try to keep your arms up and out of the quicksand and slowly wiggle your legs side to side or back and forth. Basically, you're treading water. So if you ever find yourself in a Western and you encounter quicksand, well, now you know.
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Conway Art Walk transforms downtown into an arts and entertainment festival with live music, pop-up galleries, and interactive activities. The next one is Friday from 5 to 8 p.m. The Silent Reading Club meets Friday, 6 to 7:30 p.m. at the William F. Lehman Public Library. Quiet reading time, bookish games, and refreshments. There's no assigned reading. Just bring your own books. All readers are welcome, but registration is required. And it's beginner line dancing with Roundy Roundabout Dancing in Conway. That's Friday, 7 to 8:30 p.m. at the Faulkner County Library. Whether you're a complete newbie or a seasoned dancer, you're invited to join in for free line dance lessons at the library. It's free. It's open to the public. It is intended for ages 16 and up. 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

0: today's best country, my country, Y107. That is Hudson Westbrook's latest painted you pretty. I am Kenny. JR going to be out at the Centennial Bank Breakfast Club at Julie's Sweet Shop in the morning. We'll be talking to folks about events and whatnot going on in the area. You can join him tomorrow morning, as is every Wednesday morning, at Julie's Sweet Shop with Y107.
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4: From the Tri-Arc Weather Center, here's a look at your forecast. We have high pressure in the Midwest moving down to cover our area, so we're in good shape overnight. Clear skies, a little bit breezy, and low 60s. Then for Wednesday, we're expecting sunshine, not too humid. We'll stay at about 80 on the high, a little bit windy. Clear for Wednesday night, low 80s, and sunny Thursday. I'm staff meteorologist Steve Hamilton from the Tri-Arc Weather Center.

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It'll sit right here on this land, and you could leave town a rich man. And he said, boys, whatever you're offering, it won't be enough.

0: Cody Johnson, that is Dirt Cheap on Y107. I am Kenny with my dumb criminal of the day. In California, a would-be burglar tried to break into a restaurant through the exhaust system and got wedged in the grease vent. Firefighters actually had to cut him out, covered in oil and regret. He went from Ocean's 11 to Waffle House filter trap in one bad decision.
1: Imagine that you are the CEO of a large corporation. 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
5: From the Tri-Arc Weather Center, here's a look at your forecast. We have high pressure in the Midwest moving down to cover our area, so we're in good shape overnight. Clear skies, a little bit breezy, and low 60s. Then for Wednesday, we're expecting sunshine, not too humid. We'll stay at about 80 on the high, a little bit windy. Clear for Wednesday night, low 80s, and sunny Thursday. I'm staff meteorologist Steve Hamilton from the Tri-Arc Weather Center.

0: today's best country, my country, Y107 with Ella Langley. That is her latest call, Be Her. I am Kenny. Wake up the right way with JR and the Morning Ride right here on Y107. 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

0: 107 with Lainey. I am Kenny. A Florida customer was so upset about pickles on their order that it escalated into multiple 911 calls. Dispatchers had to explain that a pickle emergency is not a thing. Somewhere a real crisis was on hold behind a sandwich. If you're calling 911 over pickles, the emergency actually is your personality.
1: From the Tri-Arc Weather Center, here's a look at your forecast. We have high pressure in the Midwest moving down to cover our area, so we're in good shape overnight. Clear skies, a little bit breezy, and low 60s. Then for Wednesday, we're expecting sunshine, not too humid. We'll stay at about 80 on the high, a little bit windy. Clear for Wednesday night, low 80s, and sunny Thursday. I'm staff meteorologist Steve Hamilton from the Tri-Arc Weather Center.

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1: Well, it's not just a rumor. Brahms is actually coming to Central Arkansas. Popular chain officially opening its first ever location in Conway. It'll be on Ferris Road next to Don Pepe's. Groundbreaking ceremony will take place on Thursday at 11 a.m. No definitive opening date for the location at this moment. North Little Rock Mayor Terry Hartwick made an exciting announcement regarding the summer cereal drive. While he was at a food giant store in North Little Rock, the mayor stood alongside media members from THV 11, where he made an official announcement proclaiming the day as Summer Cereal Drive Day. For the past 26 years, teams across Central and South Arkansas have competed to provide the most cereal to the neighbors facing hardships, particularly children, during the summer months. This year, they'll be going over 10 locations, with the city having kicked off in Cabot and wrapping up in Little Rock. I'm Rick Walker in the First Community Bank Triarch 24-Hour News Center, where community comes first. Member FDIC.
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3: 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Every once in a while, the guys get bored, and they'll take them out and race them and have a good time, just kind of as a feel-good moment when they need a break.
2: Absolutely. So, you know, if people are, you know, already starting to think about, what am I going to do with the kids this summer? 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And if you're thinking, well, you know, I'd like to have a little fun with them too, it's great because it could be a family affair. Of course, at HOCO Turf this time of year, it's all talk about mowing and about, you know, working the property. And, you know, it's kind of gotten away from them in the winter months and things like that. So when you talk about all the different things that you've got available, I mean, everything from Husqvarna chainsaws to you got the Yanmar tractors, the big mowers. I mean, you've got it all, right?
3: We do. We're also a Red Max dealer, which makes us a little bit unique because not a lot of people have Red Max. Red Max is a very, very good product. They've got a full line of pruners and trimmers and leaf blowers. They currently have the biggest leaf blower on the market, and it is an absolute beast.
2: Well, what we need to do is we need to stop by and see you. So, HOCO Turf, that's located right on Highway 10, just, 2 miles past the Chenal Light, right?
3: That's exactly right. Right there on the lift across from the West Pulaski Fire Department.
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3: 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And if you want to buy something, we can pretty much be reached anytime. You just give us a text and we'll show up for you.
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6: From the Triarch Weather Center, here's a look at your forecast. We have high pressure in the Midwest moving down to cover our area, so we're in good shape overnight. Clear skies, a little bit breezy, and low 60s. Then for Wednesday, we're expecting sunshine, not too humid. We'll stay at about 80 on the high, a little bit windy. Clear for Wednesday night, low 80s, and sunny Thursday. I'm staff meteorologist Steve Hamilton from the Triarch Weather Center.

community calendar. Join a park interpreter at the fishing pier to fish for common species in the lake and learn how to better protect the health of Lake Bennett. Seating is limited. 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That's happening Thursday, 4 p.m. at the fishing pier at Woolly Hollow State Park. Maumelle Library Book Club meets Thursday at 6:30 p.m. Stop by the library to get this month's selection, Crooked Letter by Tom Franklin, and join in for a lively discussion of the book. All abilities are welcome. If you need to request ASL interpretation or other accommodations, give them a call, 501-918-3069. And yoga for adults at the Faulkner County Library Thursday. It's free beginner's yoga Thursday, 7 p.m. If you need to relax a little, try to do a little better about self-care, it's free beginner's yoga. 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

0: Today's Best Country, My Country, Y107. I am Kenny. There's a free beginner's yoga every Thursday at Faulkner County Library, 1900 Tyler Street in Conway. All classes will be taught by a certified instructor. Mats are provided, but you are encouraged to bring your own. I would definitely bring my own. The idea of me wallowing around on someone else's sweaty mat does not appeal to me at all. Anyway, the free yoga gets underway at 7 p.m.
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0: Today's best country, my country, Y107, Kane Brown with Cool Again. Netflix subscribers, not much happening over the next couple of days. I will tell you what's happening today, though. It is this new, by the way, the series Ashes to Crown. There are new episodes of that weekly. And the movie Bros. Tomorrow, the series The Michael Jackson Verdict. And the movies David and the Hot Seat.
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4: From the Tri-Arc Weather Center, here's a look at your forecast. We have high pressure in the Midwest moving down to cover our area, so we're in good shape overnight. Clear skies, a little bit breezy, and low 60s. Then for Wednesday, we're expecting sunshine, not too humid. We'll stay at about 80 on the high, a little bit windy. Clear for Wednesday night, low 80s, and sunny Thursday. I'm staff meteorologist Steve Hamilton from the Tri-Arc Weather Center.

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0: listening. I will be back tomorrow around, say, 2-ish. Before I go, here it is, your awful, terrible dad joke of the day. How do you fix a broken pumpkin? With a pumpkin patch. A pumpkin patch. Broken pumpkin. Yeah.
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